0: for your workday. Hey, good morning. It's RB with you for your Tuesday and the first day of spring. Wait, that was not the button I was going to hit. It was going to be this one. Yeah, you never know what's around the corner with spring. 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Oh my goodness. We're off to a cracking start today, aren't we? Hey, let's check on the weather today. Overcast, some showers. Top of 17 around Launceston. Partly cloudy, showers. Top of 15 for the northeast. And on the east coast, partly cloudy, some showers there. And a top of 18 degrees. Hey, we better get into the music before this gets derailed any further. Here's Joel Corey, M&EK, Denise Williams, plus Michelle Branch and New Radicals, their new song. It's on the way. You're on Chilly. Good morning.
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0: Live Your Work Day. Hey, RB, taking you through your Tuesday. Now, I know it doesn't feel like it on a day like today, but summer is calling. It's around the corner. It's not too far away. And we want to put you at the centre of Tasmania's biggest racing and social events. Thanks to the Tasmanian Turf Club, we are giving away one double summer social pass weekly to the hottest events on the calendar. So we're talking fashion, live music, DJs, after parties and unforgettable days at trackside. Five different events, one pass will get you through all of it, zero FOMO. So we're talking the Tas Newmarket featuring Mayhem in the Mounting Yard, the Longford Cup on New Year's Day, Tas Oaks Ladies Day and Good Friday Lawn Party, plus of course the Launceston Cup featuring DJ Ivana Brown. I might pass out if I meet her performing at her official after party as well. So one weekly prize, your entire summer is sorted. You just got to head over to our website, chillyfm.com.au, and enter for a win on the web. It's your summer social pass with Tasmanian Turf Club and Chilli, the home of the hottest hits. And speaking of, this is next. I loved you, came back when alongside this one. And loads more to come. You're on Chilli.
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1: It's Chilly for Your Workday. RB taking you through your Tuesday. Make sure you're listening into The Boys in Breakfast from 6 a.m. Nick and Marcus for your spicy single. It's the one chance you get to vote on what we play. So they'll put two songs up against each other. You got to choose which one you want to hear the most, and hopefully yours will get chosen. Thanks to Launceston Floor World, more than just flooring. Let's check in with the headlines, and then we'll come back with Jelly Roll. You ain't nothing but a liar. Queen. No. Martin Garrix and Ed Sheeran. It's up after 11. You're on Chilly.
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11: Good morning, I'm Britt Aylin. The state government's today beginning a vaccination program to protect the endangered orange-bellied parrot from bird flu. It'll see around 350 captive birds vaccinated against the disease over the coming months, including juveniles bred at the Five Mile Beach Wildlife Management Facility. It comes as the deadly H5 strain has been detected in three new locations across Tasmania, with the Department of Natural Resources and Environment reporting infections at Marawar, Triabunna and Acton Park. It brings our state's tally to 54 positive detections. Incident controller Wes Ford says the development's not unexpected, but reinforces the importance of continued vigilance. Sick or deceased birds or other wildlife can be reported to the Emergency Animal Disease Hotline. A New South Wales man has become the first Australian reported to have died following the flash flood disaster in Nepal. Michael Keats's family says he's among the victims, describing the development as heartbreaking and overwhelming, although DFAT says it's yet to receive official confirmation of his passing. His partner Emily is now planning a trip to India for a spiritual ritual to honour his life.
0: I'm just scrambling, trying to get passports updated and visa applications and looking at flights and whatnot, in and amongst trying to just navigate grief and messages from hundreds of people around the world.
11: If you're one of the thousands of Tasmanian families eligible for the childcare subsidy, make sure you complete your annual update of your income details. Services Australia's Chelsea Ficklees says it'll ensure you're not being shortchanged.
12: Most families would get a top-up, so around 80% of customers would get a top-up or no change at all. So it's really important to make sure that your income estimate is correct, to make sure that we pay you the right amount of childcare subsidy.
11: And tickets for the Tasmania Devils' first VFL home semi-final will go on sale for Believer members in around an hour's time. 1866 club members have already been given the chance to see the side go head-to-head with Essendon North Hobart Oval on Saturday, with their pre-sale starting 2 hours ago, while other members will get access from midday, and everyone else will have to wait until the general sale tomorrow.
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11: Hawks coach Sam Mitchell's calling for the AFL to increase the interchange cap after the Dogs called on their 23rd man in the wildcard win against Collingwood.
13: The fifth on the bench has been a big challenge, I think, for every team. One of the challenges is you can have the fifth on the bench, but you can't use him because of the 75. So even if that just goes to 80 next year.
11: Speaking on Fox there. And the Tasmania Devils are reportedly targeting Geelong's Andrew Mackey to become GM of footy. Cats veteran Tom Atkins says it's a smart move.
14: Because he's amazing what he does for us and what he has done for the last couple of years. So, it's no surprises there. I think when you're at a good organisation like the Cats, people would be smart to try and take players from us, take staff from us.
11: That is the latest from the newsroom. I'm Britt Aylin.
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1: Your weather for Launceston today, overcast, showers. We're heading for a top of 17 degrees today. Top of 15 for your Wednesday, also overcast, high chance of showers. And into your Thursday, those showers continuing. A top of 15 degrees for the northeast today. Partly cloudy, some showers, top of 15 degrees, top of 12 there for your Wednesday. Overcast, some showers increasing into your Thursday. The showers continuing and a top of 13. And for the East Coast today, partly cloudy, some showers, top of 18 degrees, top of 16 for your Wednesday. Mostly sunny morning, but slight chance of a shower in the evening. And into your Thursday, partly cloudy, showers and a top of 16 degrees. 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

0: 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I'll be taking you through your Tuesday. It's thanks to Randall Heating, now stocking premium Gosney pizza ovens, taking your pizza game to the next level. 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All thanks to Bolter's Pizzeria. They shout $100 every single Friday to one lucky winner. And that could be you. Did you know that? That could be you. So get your entries in, and Jay Harves will ring one lucky winner on Friday. Hey, let's get back into your music. Robbie Williams, Kylie Minogue, Somba. That's London Beat. Check out those vibes. It's on the way next. You're on Chilly.
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14: It's Mornings on Chilli. Mornings on Chilli. Thanks to the new range of versatile Uni pizza ovens at Randall Heating, Glen Oak Street, Invermay.

0: Lovely for your workday, RB, with you. I'm so excited. The final siren is nearly here, and we are giving you the chance to be a part of the ultimate grand final party at Country Club Tasmania. I know that grand final parties are a big deal for a lot of people, and this is kind of the ultimate one. So you can head along with your crew with a big screen and an ice cold St. George on arrival, the footy energy that you can handle, plus you can score some really cool footy prizes from Balls and Bumpers just for being in the room as well. So if you want to be there, make sure you stay tuned in to Chilli and listen for your cue to call, because that is when it will be your shot to score some tickets to Tassie's biggest grand final party. Plus, if you'd like another entry, head over to our website, chillifm.com.au, and enter there as well. It's thanks to the Country Club Tasmania, Launceston, DWM, Bogues St. George, and also Balls and Bumpers. You can be part of the grand final action with Chilli. Hey, on the way, one of my favourite tracks at the moment. Just gonna wait for the drop. There we go. Zara Larsson. I don't know why, it just makes me think of summer. And that's just where I want to be right now. Plus, we've got Miles Smith for ya. And John Mellencamp. It's all up next on Chilli.
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11: Good afternoon, I'm Olivia Hicks with the latest. Tasmanian bird flu detections will no longer be updated on a case-by-case basis, but instead by location. It follows infections being reported in three new spots across the state, with terns found at Marrawar and Acton Park and a forest raven at Tryabunna all testing positive. Incident controller Wes Ford says the change will enable locals to keep across exactly where the deadly H5 strain has been detected and monitor the spread of the disease. Shop local is the sentiment after beef suppliers were left reeling over Woolworths' decision to stop stocking Tasmanian beef from next year. Liberal MP Nick Dygan says the state government needs to see a review of the freight equalisation scheme following the supermarket giant's claims that shipping costs across Bass Strait were partly to blame for the decision.
12: Farmers need our support and we will continue to work to have those sorts of decisions turned back.
11: Hobart house prices have dropped 0.2% in August, marking their fifth consecutive month of price falls across the country. But regional Tasmania recorded a slight lift, up by 0.1%. Senior economist at realestate.com.au, Eleanor Cray, says the signs indicate there to be fewer investors in the market.
13: Tax changes are also likely impacting buyer demand and confidence, as well as the ongoing price falls, which are keeping many buyers on the sidelines.
11: Violent shoppers will be forbidden from returning to retail stores under new workplace protection orders. Coles, Woolies, Kmart and Bunnings are among those backing the plan to ban offenders. The laws are earmarked to come into effect in the next 12 months. To overseas news now, and Donald Trump has ruled out the possibility of using nuclear weapons against Iran after threatening the US would respond to its latest strikes targeting American military assets in Jordan. The American president berating the journalist who asked if it was an option.
14: I rule out no use. There's no reason for it. What a stupid question that is, actually.
11: And Lionel Richie has been rushed to hospital and placed in intensive care after falling ill during a live show over in the US. Doctors are investigating whether dehydration may be to blame for the 77-year-old's condition.
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11: Turning to your sport now, and the Aussie selectors have made a big statement at selection, dropping five players from the ODI squad. Out-of-form batsman Manus Labuschagne among them, ahead of three-match series against Zimbabwe and Bangladesh. Matt Short, Todd Murphy and Liam Scott also lost their spots. And in tennis, Kimberly Birrell and James Duckworth have joined Taylor Preston through to the second round of the US Open. Birrell gets married later this week and says the prize money might go towards the honeymoon.
15: Maybe it will have to be. To be honest, we don't actually have anything on this one, but I'll have to think of something. Probably mortgage. We do have a mortgage.
11: I'm Olivia Hicks. That's the latest from the newsroom.
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0: Your weather for Launceston today, overcast, showers. We're heading for a top of 17 degrees today. Top of 15 for your Wednesday, also overcast, high chance of showers. And into your Thursday, those showers continuing, a top of 15 degrees for the northeast today. Partly cloudy, some showers, top of 15 degrees. Top of 12 there for your Wednesday, overcast, some showers increasing into your Thursday. The showers continuing and a top of 13. And for the East Coast today, partly cloudy, some showers, top of 18 degrees. Top of 16 for your Wednesday. Mostly sunny morning, but slight chance of a shower in the evening. And into your Thursday, partly cloudy, showers and a top of 16 degrees. 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
1: It's midday. That means I just wanna go back. Packed with the biggest throwbacks, classic favourites, and memories in every song. Welcome to the Throwback Lunch.
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0: That's right, we're throwing it back to our favourites of the 80s, the 90s, and the early 2000s. It's all thanks to Randall Heating. 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We're actually going to kick things off back in the year that I was born, back in 1991, with a track by American rock band Nirvana. It's the opening track and lead single from their second album, Nevermind. And it was also one of the best-selling songs of all time, having sold over 13 million copies worldwide. Here it is. We're kicking things off strong with Nirvana. Smells Like Teen Spirit for your throwback lunch.

you back to 1984 there with Nick Shaw. Wouldn't it be good? It's off his debut studio album, Human Racing. Let's fast forward now to 2012 with pop rock band Train. This one's from their sixth studio album, California 37, and it was apparently written by about singer Pat Monahan's wife. But meeting his wife, falling in love really quickly, and realizing that this really big thing that he wanted is actually okay to possess, and realizing he didn't have to worry about anything. It's not a drive-by, it's Train on your throwback lunch.

0: And wrapping things up in 1990 with CNC Music Factory, Gonna Make You Sweat. And that particular one was actually voted twice, both in 2023 and 2025 by Billboard magazine, as amongst the best pop and dance songs of all time. Do you agree? Hey, we're going to continue on with your hottest hits. We've got Harry on the way. Plus Alex Warren. You're on Chili.
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0: Julie for your workday, RB taking you through your Tuesday, the 1st of September. 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Very entertaining. On the way, Della Langley. I just want to be hurt so bad, it hurts so bad. Us Genuine. You're on Chilli.
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0: to Leafy Workday. I'll be wrapping things up for our Tuesday together. We're going to hand over the reins now to Jay Hubs, but before we get to her, we better check in with the latest in news headlines. And then when we come back, she's got this for you. Plus Teddy Swim. Some Gracie Abrams. Loads more to come up after 1 o'clock right here on Chilli.
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13: Good afternoon, I'm Olivia Hicks with the latest. Tasmania's recorded further bird flu detections in three new locations. Jane Drew has the story.
14: The H5 strain has been detected in terns at Marawar and Acton Park and a forest raven at Triabunna. It brings the number of cases in our state to 54 since the first detection in mid-August. The Department of Natural Resources and Environment Tasmania says it will now move away from reporting on every positive result and instead focus on new locations to be hit by the deadly virus, keeping Tasmanians updated on the spread. Locals are urged to stay vigilant and continue reporting any dead or sick birds or wildlife to the Emergency Animal Disease Hotline on 1800 675 888.
13: It comes as the Tasmanian government is today beginning its rollout of vaccines against the H5 strain for the endangered orange-bellied parrot. Around 350 captive parrots are expected to be vaccinated over the next 6 months, including those being bred at the Five Mile Beach Wildlife Management Facility, which will later be released at Melaleuca to support the wild population. The PM says Australia will continue to offer whatever support is needed to Nepal following catastrophic flooding. The family of New South Wales hiker Michael Keats has declared him dead, but DFAT says his death has not yet been officially confirmed. More than 40 Aussies remain unaccounted for. Anthony Albanese says we have sent equipment and supplies to help relief efforts on the ground.
2: A RAF C-17A carrying humanitarian supplies has left Australia on its way to Kathmandu. There are now some 18 Australian response team personnel in Kathmandu.
13: Regional Tasmanian house prices have recorded a slight lift in the month of August, while Hobart homes are trending downwards. House prices in the state's capital fell 0.2%, in line with national figures. REA Group senior economist Eleanor Cray says a mixed picture has begun to form, with a clear gap between the cities and the regions.
7: Regional markets are considerably more resilient than capital city markets at the moment.
13: And a surprise for detectives in WA. They found methamphetamine hidden inside a breakfast McMuffin during a traffic stop in Broome, with police footage showing the drugs stashed neatly inside tiny bags between the two halves of the bun. A 38-year-old man has since been charged.
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1: Chilli, your sport now.
13: Turning to your sport now, and final preparations are underway for the Lions ahead of their qualifying final against the Swans on Saturday. Lions co-captain Harris Andrews says they're trying their best to ignore the noise around Sydney at the moment and are just focusing on the footy.
15: Really excited by the health of the list that we have at the moment and obviously the form we've had in the back half of the year, which ultimately doesn't mean anything going into this weekend, but I think we've got a really clear picture of what our best footy looks like and you know, when we play at our best, we compete with anyone.
13: And to tennis, and Kim Birrell has advanced to the second round at the US Open. She returned from an overnight rain delay and managed to save match point. James Duckworth also winning through to the second round. I'm Olivia Hicks. That's the latest from the newsroom.
12: 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Chilli's 3-day forecast.
16: It is currently sitting on 14 degrees right now in Launceston. Wind and rain increasing. Mostly sunny tomorrow. For Thursday, though, wind and rain a top of 15. Taking a look at Scottsdale today, a late shower there and 15. Showers increasing tomorrow, Thursday. A possible shower and 13 for St Helens today. A late shower and 18 there. Mostly sunny tomorrow with wind and rain on the way for Thursday.
12: 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That's the sound of Jay Harbs in the Arbs heating up your afternoon on Chilli, the home of the hottest hits. You know what I want. 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

0: Hey, it's your home of the hottest hits. You got J-Hubs hanging out with you here across your Tuesday afternoon. Hope you guys have had a great week, a great weekend. I've been out and about, as you might have heard on Brekkie this morning with Marcus. I went and checked out the Gympie Music Muster, and man, it was absolutely unreal. Unlimited country music, which is what I'm all about. But what we're all about here on Chilli is a bit of a mixture, a bit of Taylor Swift. Going to kick off the Savo with this one from your girl. It's The Fate of Ophelia, playing right after this.
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0: 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J-Hubs hanging out with y'all across your Tuesday afternoon with Stella Lefty on the way. And she is coming down to Australia literally in just over a month's time. She's doing a few shows around. I can't wait. Keen to catch her live at Strumming Bird. And we've got this track from her on the way. It's Boston, playing right after this.
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0: Good afternoon. You are on Chilli, your home of the hottest hits. You got Jay Harbs hanging out with you guys. Hope you're having a good one out there, whatever it is you're up to. Maybe you got the day off work. Maybe you're having a late lunch break. Whatever it is, we have got the hottest tracks on the way. Sabrina Carpenter, Man Child. Bit of a little throwback with this one, The One I Love. And Jay Babes. It's with Ghost. Your next reads right after we check in with the latest in news, sport and weather next.
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9: Good afternoon, I'm Olivia Hicks with the latest. The lack of a new power deal for Bell Bay Aluminium could have a devastating effect on business confidence across the local region. That's according to industry bodies as the clock ticks on a revised agreement. Rio Tinto's current arrangement with Hydro Tasmania is set to wrap up at the end of the year. Elena Bain from the Launceston Chamber of Commerce says it's a critical issue.
10: We know the region has experienced a lot of change this year, and really critical to our growth is the ability to attract investment, private and government. But investment from the private sector will only come if there's business certainty.
9: Tasmanian bird flu detections will no longer be updated on a case-by-case basis, but instead by location. It follows infections being reported in three new spots across the state, with terns found at Murrawar and Acton Park and a forest raven at Triabunna, all testing positive. Liberal MP Nick Digant says the state government is keen to see a review of the freight equalisation scheme following the revelation Woolworths will be dumping Tasmanian beef from next year. The supermarket giant has blamed rising production and freight costs across the Bass Strait for the decision to take local beef off the shelves.
11: That's not something that's been shared, so we'd like them to put the hurry up on that. But again, if you're out and about shopping, look for the Tasmanian-grown beef symbol.
9: A plane carrying humanitarian supplies is on its way from Australia to Nepal following catastrophic flooding there. The death toll has passed 900, with 43 Australians still unaccounted for. The family of New South Wales hiker Michael Keats has declared him dead, but the Foreign Minister Penny Wong says they're yet to receive official information.
12: The Australian government has not yet received official confirmation of Mr. Keats' passing. He does remain unaccounted for in terms of the information we have.
9: And Tasmania Police has put a call out for witnesses or dash cam video of an alleged dangerous driving incident on Hobart's Eastern Shore yesterday. It reportedly happened around midday, involving a black motorcycle and a white Holden Commodore driving dangerously from around Plowman Road at Gleep Hill towards the Shoreline roundabout, then through to the Mornington roundabout and ending up near Blythe Street at Bellerive. Anyone who may be able to assist police in their investigation is urged to contact police or make an anonymous report through Crime Stoppers.
8: It starts with a hunger for great food, beach vibes, and a happy tribe. 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
9: Turning to your sport now, and Fremantle is finalising their preparation for Thursday night's home qualifying final against Hawthorn. Coach Justin Longmuir says Alex Pearce or Oscar McDonald will get the job on star hawk Jack Gunston, but will take a team effort to book a home prelim.
13: Yeah, we've got to make sure that we support them up the ground, make sure we don't just focus on the one player as well, because Lewis and Chole have been doing a really good job down there as well, so...
9: And Aussie selectors have swung the axe ahead of the one-day series against Zimbabwe and South Africa. Manus Labuschagne, one of five players dropped off the back of poor form. Pat Cummins and Mitch Stark will join the squad for the South African part of the tour. I'm Olivia Hicks. That's the latest from the newsroom.
8: Scamander Beach Resort is centrally located on the beautiful east coast of Tasmania, where the beaches are pristine.
0: It is currently on 14 right now in Launceston. Wind and rain increasing today, clearing up for tomorrow though with a mostly sunny day. Then Thursday, the wind and rain is back with a top of 15. For Scottsdale today, a late shower and 15. Showers increasing tomorrow with a possible shower on Thursday. St Helens today, a late shower and 18. Mostly sunny tomorrow with wind and rain on the way for Thursday.
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0: Chilli, your home of the hottest tea. It's also your home of Nick and Marcus on Chilli Brekkie. Looks like it's just Marcus across this week, but you can be a part of the show with our spicy single. You can vote on the Chilli Instagram page for which song you want to hear at the end of the show. It's all thanks to Launceston and Floor World, more than just flooring. One Republic heading your way. With this one, I Ain't Worried. Tyre Cruise in there as well with a bit of Dynamite next.
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24: Crime Tonight. Can you feel that? That's the sound of J-Harves in the Arves heating up your afternoon on Chilli, the home of the hottest hits. You know what I want. 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Because your next move matters.

0: Chilly, your home of the hottest hits and summer. It is well and truly on its way, and we've got your chance to score the summer social pass. We've got your chance to head along to the Longford Cup on New Year's Day, Taz Oaks Ladies Day, and the Good Friday Lawn Party, plus the Launceston Cup featuring DJ Havana Brown. It's all thanks to the Tasmanian Turf Club. 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As easy as that. One pass is going to get you to so many events. More music on the way. It's this one from Nicky Yore, getting you into those summer vibe moods. It's with Sunroof, Inside Your Next Five here on Chilly.
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0: afternoon. You are on Chilli. It's your home of the hottest tits right here for your Tuesday afternoon. You got J-Hubs hanging out with you, and he's all thanks to Dynamic Finance Brokers Tasmania. Smart finance done right. Rounding you up to that 3 o'clock hour. It's coming up on the way next as we check in with the latest in news, sport and weather.
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8: Good afternoon, I'm Olivia Hicks with the latest. Reporting of bird flu will move from individual species to extraordinary events as bird flu spreads across the state, seeing fresh detections on the east coast.
9: It doesn't make any sense to continue to report on individual numbers. We know the bird flu is here in Tasmania. We know that it's been prevalent across the northwest and the north. Now it's really just important for people to be aware of new locations where it arises.
8: That's the Secretary of Department of Natural Resources, Jason Jacoby. Australia is helping with the humanitarian efforts in Nepal. Local authorities asking for essential items like shelter, hygiene and sanitation kits and solar lights. Foreign Minister Penny Wong telling Nine, we are sending disaster recovery supplies.
10: We have sent additional Australian personnel to Nepal, and today we will have a RAAF aircraft airlifting additional supplies into Nepal.
8: Tasmania's Fire and Emergency Services Commissioner Jeremy Smith has announced his retirement. He began at the Tasmania Fire Service in 1987 as a trainee firefighter and says it's been an honour to be part of an organisation dedicated to protecting and supporting the community. The process to find the next commissioner will commence next year and details on acting arrangements will be confirmed in due course. It's the first day of spring and some cities should start to dry out pretty quickly following the winter rain. Senior meteorologist at the Bureau, Jonathan Howell, tells the ABC some east coast spots are expecting to sizzle.
11: It's as if the switch has been flicked today. We are expecting an unusually warm start to spring across the east of the country. So for Melbourne and Canberra today, it's the warmest first day of spring in 5 years. And for Hobart, the warmest first day of spring in 13 years.
8: And Dolly Parton's legacy will live on through a brand new festival created in her honour. Dolly Fest will be held across Nashville and London next year after originally being planned as an event hosted by the country music icon before her death. Organisers say the two-day celebration is exactly what Dolly would have wanted, giving fans around the world a chance to honour her life and music.
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8: Turning to your sport now, and the Cats coach has spoken for the first time since the club's concussion saga, admitting he's unsure if the player at the centre of the controversial contract will ever play for the club again. Geelong was slapped with a $140,000 fine for failing to inform the AFL of the concussion waiver in Jake Colajasny. He has not played at any level with the club since the story broke. The Dockers will train today as four players look to prove their fitness for Thursday night's qualifying final against Hawthorn at Optus. Coach Justin Longmuir says the whole team needs to trust in the work they've done so far this year.
12: We should have a lot of belief, not just those four coming back, we should have a lot of belief from what we've done and have a lot of belief that our footy stands up. So, yeah, we're not definitely not taking this game lightly.
8: And the Eagles have locked in a promising young recruit, Marcus Herbert, putting a pen to paper on a two-year deal to stay in the West. The mid-season draftee played 10 games this year. I'm Olivia Hicks. That's the latest now from the newsroom.
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0: It is currently sitting on 13 degrees right now in Launceston. Wind and rain increasing today, clearing up for tomorrow with a mostly sunny day. And Thursday, wind and rain, top of 15. Scottsdale, today it is getting to 15 with a late shower. Showers increasing tomorrow, a possible shower on Thursday. St Helens today, a late shower and 18. Mostly sunny tomorrow and for Thursday, wind and rain expected.
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0: afternoon. You're on Chilli, your home of the hottest hits, J-Hubs, across your Tuesday afternoon. And I don't know about you guys, but I just love being humbled by my old Facebook memories that pop up all the time. Today's one I've got to play to you. It is just an absolute beauty. 12 years ago today. Do you guys remember the Ice Bucket Challenge? It was such a big thing. Shout out to my mate Dan Barton for reminding me about this one, but this was my attempt at it.
1: Thanks for the nomination, Laura and Sam. I would like to nominate Michaela Thurley, Dan Barton, Stephen Harvey, and Michael McDonald.
0: Oh my God, but why do I sound like that? I just feel like I sound so much more Australian than what I do right now. Anyway, love a good throwback. Would love to hear about yours. Here's some Pearl Jam, though, with Daughter. It's on you.

0: You are on Chilli. It's your home of the hottest hits. You got J-Hubs hanging out with you. And can you believe it is nearly grand final time? Just a few weeks ago, and you can bet we are putting on another grand final listener party. And we want to have you there, right there at the Country Club Tasmania. Listen out to Marcus on Brekkie this week for your chance to head along. 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Ed Sheeran on the way. 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

morning. 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

0: June, you are on Chilli. It's your home of the hottest hits. Hanging out with J-Halves across your afternoon with news. On the way next, we're going to check in with our newsroom to see all of the latest, what's going on. We'll have some sport in there. We'll have some weather. And on the other side, we'll also have some music with Miles Smith and Niall Horan. Drive safe. Regard in there as well. Ride it. And Cherry Bomb with a bit of a new take on this track. You ought to know it's to come here on Chilli.
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10: Good afternoon, I'm Olivia Hicks with the latest. A miracle following a catastrophic flooding across the Nepal-Tibet border, with an Australian who had been unaccounted for found safe. The government confirming they've made contact with the Aussie who is on the Tibet side off the border and now receiving support. It means the number of Australians unaccounted for following the flooding falls to 42. Back home, and the Australian Medical Association has criticised the Tasmanian Health Department's new target for how many people should receive elective surgery on time. The department's latest service plan states no more than 30% of patients should be waiting beyond the clinically recommended timeframe for elective surgery. AMA President in Tasmania, Dr. Meg Creeley, says the state government is lowering the bar.
2: About 60% of patients are getting their elective surgeries on time. So we're already not meeting that target of 30% or 70% getting it on time. If the government is willing to accept that this is what we're aiming for, how do we ever do better?
10: Industry and community representatives say the state government needs to hurry up and secure a new power deal for the Bell Bay aluminium smelter. Rio Tinto's current agreement with Hydro Tasmania is due to finish up at the end of the year. With reports last month, the business had set a deadline of August 31 for a revised deal to be locked in. With that date now passed, Jacob Batt from the Australian Manufacturing Workers Union says locals are fearful for the future of the region.
11: We've been in the small businesses having chats when we're buying a coffee, and the business owners are concerned, just like the workers at those businesses that rely on Bell Bay Aluminium as well. A lot of discussion about, you know, the deal was that Hydro provides a wholesale rate and it's cheap, reliable power, and what's happening there? I mean, workers that rely on industries that contain this Hydro power, they understand what that deal was and they're wondering why it isn't being done.
10: The deadly H5 strain has been detected in three new locations across Tasmania, with the Department of Natural Resources and Environment reporting infections at Marrawarr, Tribunna and Acton Park. It brings our state's tally to 54 positive detections. And in the US, a group of 22 states have filed a lawsuit against Amazon amid allegations of marketplace manipulation, the alleged scheme netting $20 billion since 2019.
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12: Chilli, your sport now.
10: Turning to your sport now, and the Brisbane Lions are raring to go ahead of their qualifying final against Sydney at the SCG on Saturday. Co-captain Harris Andrews says they know it won't be a walk in the park.
13: Finals is a different beast, and the games are obviously probably played at a bit of a higher intensity, so don't shy away from the fact that, you know, it is a different occasion, and just have a smile on your face and try and make the most of it.
10: And Australia has named its one-day squad for its series in Zimbabwe and South Africa later this month. Manus Labuschagne is one of five players dropped. Todd Murphy and Liam Scott also dumped. Cooper Connolly, Oliver Peake and Joel Davies have been added to the squad. I'm Olivia Hicks. That's the latest from the newsroom.
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1: It is getting to a low of 5 degrees overnight in Lonnie tonight. For tomorrow, it's looking mostly sunny, a top of 15. Scottsdale tomorrow, showers increasing there, a top of 12. St Helens tonight, dropping to 8 degrees with a mostly sunny day expected tomorrow, reaching 16.
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0: Hits here on Chilli, your home of the hottest hits. You got J-Hubs across your Tuesday afternoon. Now, guys, I was away last week, but we had that huge announcement. Dolly Parton, she unfortunately passed away at the age of 80, and I just know that hearts are breaking right around the world. You didn't have to be a huge country fan to love yourself some Dolly Parton, and I've just been loving seeing all the tributes coming out from everywhere, including one, of course, from Miley Cyrus. She was related. Her aunt was actually Dolly Parton. She made appearances on Hannah Montana, and it's just so touching to see everyone putting out, you know, how Dolly was a part of their life. We've got this one from Miley on the way. End of the World, it plays next.
1: 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That's your shot at tickets to Tassie's biggest grand final party. 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

can feel that. That's the sound of Jay Harbs in the Arbs heating up your afternoon on Chilli, the home of the hottest hits. You know what I want. Dynamic Finance Brokers Tasmania. Smarter finance done right.

0: top the hottest hits, all thanks to Dynamic Finance Brokers Tasmania. It's Smarter Finance done right. We're going to keep those vibes high, though, with some disco lines. No Broke Boys, it's heading your way right after this.
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1: 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Hope life is beautiful. You were the light for me to find my truth. I just wanna say thank you.

0: 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Enjoy the rest of your Tuesday afternoon. I'll be back tomorrow from 1. I'll catch you then for your Wednesday afternoon. See you guys.
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9: Good evening, I'm Olivia Hicks with the latest. An Australian who had previously been unaccounted for following catastrophic flooding across the Nepal-Tibet border has been found safe. Government officials say they've made contact with the Aussie in Tibet, with the person now receiving support and managing to contact loved ones. It means the number of Aussies missing following the disaster now falls to 42. The death toll has climbed past 950. Back home, and bird flu vaccinations for the endangered orange-bellied parrot have begun today. Secretary of the Department of Natural Resources, Jason Jacoby, explaining the process for the parrots at Five Mile Wildlife Sanctuary.
10: Initially, we do a vaccine round of a select number of parrots, so a small cohort. That is very much about testing the vaccine in terms of the fertility impacts on the parrots. We will use that information and data over the coming months to determine how safe it is for the remaining parrots to be vaccinated, and then we follow up with a further vaccination later this year.
9: The Prime Minister has shrugged off China's warning of consequences following the inclusion of Taiwan in the Pacific Islands Forum. China's envoy says they have serious concerns about the inclusion, but Anthony Albanese says what's best for the region should be decided by those in it.
6: I think this is primarily a gathering of the Pacific family, the members of the Pacific Islands Forum. The Pacific Islands Forum determines what happens here, not any other country.
9: Tasmania's Fire and Emergency Services Commissioner Jeremy Smith has announced his retirement. He began at the Tasmania Fire Service in 1987 as a trainee firefighter and says it's been an honour to be part of an organisation dedicated to protecting and supporting the community. The process to find the next commissioner will commence next year and details on acting arrangements will be confirmed in due course. And it's the first day of spring and some cities should start to dry out pretty quickly following the winter rain. Senior meteorologist at the Bureau, Jonathan Howell, tells the ABC some east coast spots are expecting to sizzle.
11: It's as if the switch has been flicked today. We are expecting an unusually warm start to spring across the east of the country. So for Melbourne and Canberra today, it's the warmest first day of spring in 5 years. And for Hobart, the warmest first day of spring in 13 years.
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9: Turning to your sport now, and the Cats coach has confirmed for the first time since the club's concussion saga, admitting he's unsure if the player at the centre of the controversial contract will ever play for the club again. Geelong was slapped with a $140,000 fine for failing to inform the AFL of the concussion waiver in Jake Colajasny. He's not played at any level with the club since the story broke. And the Brisbane Lions are raring to go ahead of their qualifying final against Sydney. Co-captain Harris Andrews says they know it won't be a walk in the park.
12: Finals is a different beast and, the games are obviously probably played at a bit of a higher intensity. So don't shy away from the fact that, it is a different occasion and, just have a smile on your face and try and make the most of it.
9: I'm Olivia Hicks. That's the latest from the newsroom.
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2: It's getting to a low of 5 overnight in Lonnie tonight. For tomorrow, mostly sunny, a top of 15. Scottsdale tomorrow, showers increasing, reaching 12 as the top. St. Helens tonight, dropping to 8 degrees with a mostly sunny day tomorrow.

0: husband.
1: Oh.
0: And my husband, my current one, was on his way to buy a lovely new house for us.
1: Oh, big flex.
0: I was out of the country, so he took my ex-husband to view the new house. And they both got me on FaceTime and videoed me. And I looked at them and I went, what the hell are you two doing together? And he said, we're buying you a new house, darling.
2: What did they know each other beforehand?
0: Yeah, they did, years and years before. And they hadn't seen each other for about 15 years. Right.
1: But so Angela, why was he there? Why was your ex-husband with your current husband at the walkthrough of a house he wanted to buy? I get they're mates, but why?
0: Well, I don't know. Maybe my current husband just wanted to show him how well we'd done.
1: Yeah,
2: it's the ultimate.
1: It is the ultimate flex. We found it. We have found it.
2: What? But hang on. If I put myself in the ex-husband's shoes, and my ex's husband calls me and goes, about to buy a new house for your ex, would you like to come for a walkthrough? No.
1: No way.
2: You're busy. Why wasn't he busy, Angela?
0: I don't know. Maybe he was curious and he's just a really lovely guy.
1: Oh, there you go.
2: God, I just all of a sudden feel really sorry for that guy.
1: Yeah, but great flex, I think. If you want to do an ex-flex,
2: good of a flex,
1: try and get your ex
2: to an
1: open for inspection of a house.
2: You're just buying a house. What are you doing here? Buying a new amazing home.
1: Yeah, great flex.
2: Would you like to come for the walkthrough?
1: Great flex. Great.
3: 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Will and Woody driving you home.
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0: half a year there at the end.
1: Maybe we can find if there is a year in the thong song somewhere there. Hey, I_Evan5. G'day, I, Evan. He's gone for a classic by the Beastie Boys. Fight for your rights.
2: Yeah!
1: Kick it! That's a belter.
3: Yeah.
1: Great start to
3: just
1: a song.
3: Just the year at the start? Yeah, sure.
1: Just the year at the start. Yep. Oh, you're not big on that
3: I thought it was
1: one.
3: Coming back. Oh,
1: no. I know why we kept the audio the rest of the year. It's just the opening year.
3: What's
1: this one by TM Robinson underscore 21? Ballroom Blitz. What is this? What is this? Talk to me. There you go.
3: Good, yeah.
1: There you go. Great, yeah. Just some good ones here. All right, button pusher. Yes. Tommy's got one.
4: I've got one. One for the gays. It's Kylie. Slow down and
1: dance with me. That's a, yeah.
3: Oh, yeah.
1: Nice.
3: Yeah. Sexy, yeah. Sexy, yeah.
1: Super sexy, yeah. Mm. All righty,
3: what do you mean, one for the gays? I think the boys are enjoying that one too.
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3: What makes a nugget, like, by definition?
2: Well, it's shape. It comes in many shapes.
3: So it's nugget-shaped.
2: Four iconic shapes. And
3: so if I cut a chicken breast into a smaller shape, is that a nugget then?
2: No. Let me tell you about the multiple shapes of a nugget. I've studied this for many years. You get the iconic round medallion shape. Yeah. You get, like, this almost, like, kite-shaped nugget. But the one I love the most is the boot-shaped nugget. It's almost like the shape of Italy in a way.
3: I know the one you're talking about.
2: And if it's not one of those shapes, it's not a nugget. Sorry to bring science on the show.
3: Wowzers.
2: All solved.
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9: Chilli.

0: Will and Woody. Hope you're having a great Tuesday. We're here for Western Star Woods. The quiz is right up next. Before we get there, though, we're going to test out which generation is most out of touch. Junior producer Annalise, representing Gen Z. You and I are millennials. It's Battle of the Gens. Annalise?
1: Will. Woody.
2: Annalise. Will.
0: Woody. Now.
2: Annalise.
1: Woody.
2: Woody.
0: Okay.
2: Will.
0: Annalise, big story. Big story today.
1: Huge.
0: Okay. I assume you're across this.
1: Yes.
0: Okay.
2: How can you say yes?
0: You don't know what I'm talking about.
1: Miley Cyrus obviously dropped Cyrus. No,
0: shut up.
2: What? Did she?
1: She did.
0: Woody.
2: She's just Miley
1: Woody.
2: Now?
1: She's just
2: sorry,
1: Miley.
2: That's huge.
0: Don't be interested.
1: She's like you.
0: Sorry.
1: You're just Woody. Will's obviously Will McMahon, so he can't drop Will. But you can drop...
2: That's cool. Yeah. Sorry. So, but it is bigger than that. It's bigger than that. Sorry, Will. Sorry,
0: such
2: Will. You know I'm into Miley Cyrus.
0: Gear as well.
2: That's wild.
0: Such
2: anyway.
0: Bad gear. All right. Yeah. So, former gangland leader has been found guilty of the first degree murder 30 years later of...
1: Tupac.
0: Yes. Nice.
2: Surname?
1: No, he was just Tupac, like Miley.
0: No, he wasn't.
2: No.
0: Do you know a Tupac song?
1: Oh, I do. He's in my playlist at some points, but I don't know it off the top of my head.
2: You're going to sing it to us if you like.
1: No, because I
0: just give us a little bit of the. Just give us a little bit of him.
2: Just to prove
1: he's a rapper. I know he's a rapper. I used to listen to it. A lot more when
0: you
1: I was
0: didn't.
1: Younger.
0: Just what I would appreciate here is just some candidacy.
1: If you
0: honest,
1: played a bit of Tupac
0: right
1: now,
0: him.
1: I could sing it. But I don't know it off. I don't know his lyrics off the top of my head.
2: Okay, so this
0: and no, wait a second. So you want to hear a Tupac song right now that you think is actually going to get us there?
1: No. Yeah, but it has to be one that's played like regularly and I think I could know it.
2: They're okay. All bangers. They're
0: all right,
2: all
0: we're
2: so going
0: to play a little bit of Tupac right now. If you can prove that you can sing along with it, I'll give you a point. Here
1: okay.
0: we go.
1: Bottle full of something. Mind what you need. Something.
0: That's not Tupac. It's 50 Cent.
1: Oh,
0: wake up.
1: Yeah.
2: Oh,
1: yeah,
2: right into it.
0: Wake up.
2: Oh,
0: wake up.
2: Come on.
0: It's not Tupac. This is Tupac. We've got Tupac.
1: You can't do that.
0: Yeah, mate, because you're full of it. And this is what your generation is. You're full of it.
1: Well, I don't know
0: all right, Tommy, can we give
1: names?
0: Her some Tupac, please, so she can actually sing along with
1: this
0: you.
1: For my people, I'm just handling procedures. Not in my playlist.
0: Okay.
1: That one's not in my playlist.
2: Well,
0: that wasn't
2: was
0: Tupac
2: that?
0: Either. It
2: what
0: wasn't
2: was
0: Tupac. That was Snoop Dogg.
1: See, I knew that. That's why I said it.
0: Okay. All right. Yeah. Now, here's the question I want to ask you about Tupac. Can we actually play some Tupac? Because I think
3: follow me.
2: Who's that? That's a duet with?
1: It kind of sounds a little like Jimmy Barnes, but
0: oh,
1: it's Jimmy.
0: Not.
1: Like
0: it's
1: Jimmy.
0: Not Tupac and Jimmy. It's not
1: obviously.
0: Tupac and Jimmy.
1: Here
0: he is.
1: Oh, okay. God, he has some good pipes.
2: Yeah, he does.
0: Okay, okay. Let's move on to the question. Okay. Guys, I haven't even asked you a question yet. You are so far out of this.
1: You
0: okay.
1: keep asking me questions. I don't know the answer.
0: Annalise, Tupac. That's the point of the segment. That's the joke.
1: Valid.
0: Okay, so Tupac was killed in
1: yes.
0: a gangland war.
1: Mm.
0: Okay, this is iconic for millennials. It was in the 90s. Everyone heard about it. That's why it's such a big deal.
2: You know why it's back in the news today?
1: Yes, the guy who was in charge, the gang leader, is being charged with his
2: here we go. Good. Okay.
1: Murder.
2: Good.
0: Annalise, what was the name of the two gangs involved in the famous war in the US, the gangland rapper
1: I don't
0: war?
1: Know
0: what
1: that.
0: Was the name of this? There's two different ways you can call them.
1: Okay.
0: Okay.
1: So Where was this base?
0: One of them's really simple. It's in the US. One of them's really, really simple. It's a geographic delineation.
1: Okay. East and west. East side versus west side.
0: Nice.
2: Okay.
0: Great.
1: Doing it right.
2: Which side was Tupac on?
1: Was he from New York or was he from LA?
0: Oh,
1: I'm going to say east side.
0: No.
1: Oh, he was west side. No, he
0: well,
1: was
0: obviously.
1: In none of them.
0: No. She's keeps second guessing herself.
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14: Good evening, I'm Olivia Hicks with the latest. An Australian who had previously been unaccounted for following catastrophic flooding across the Nepal-Tibet border has been found safe. Government officials say they've made contact with the Aussie in Tibet, with the person now receiving support and managing to contact loved ones. It means the number of Aussies missing following the disaster now falls to 42. The death toll has climbed past 950. Back home, and bird flu vaccinations for the endangered orange-bellied parrot have begun today. Secretary of the Department of Natural Resources, Jason Jacoby, explaining the process for the parrots at Five Mile Wildlife Sanctuary.
15: Initially, we do a vaccine round of a select number of parrots, so a small cohort. That is very much about testing the vaccine in terms of the fertility impacts on the parrots. We will use that information and data over the coming months to determine how safe it is for the remaining parrots to be vaccinated, and then we follow up with a further vaccination later this year.
14: The Prime Minister has shrugged off China's warning of consequences following the inclusion of Taiwan in the Pacific Islands Forum. China's envoy says they have serious concerns about the inclusion, but Anthony Albanese says what's best for the region should be decided by those in it.
16: I think this is primarily a gathering of the Pacific family, the members of the Pacific Islands Forum. The Pacific Islands Forum determines what happens here, not any other country.
14: Tasmania's Fire and Emergency Services Commissioner Jeremy Smith has announced his retirement. He began at the Tasmania Fire Service in 1987 as a trainee firefighter and says it's been an honour to be part of an organisation dedicated to protecting and supporting the community. The process to find the next commissioner will commence next year and details on acting arrangements will be confirmed in due course. And it's the first day of spring and some cities should start to dry out pretty quickly following the winter rain. Senior meteorologist at the Bureau, Jonathan Howell, tells the ABC some east coast spots are expecting to sizzle.
17: It's as if the switch has been flicked today. We are expecting an unusually warm start to spring across the east of the country. So for Melbourne and Canberra today, it's the warmest first day of spring in 5 years. And for Hobart, the warmest first day of spring in 13 years.
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14: Turning to your sport now, and the Cats coach has confirmed for the first time since the club's concussion saga, admitting he's unsure if the player at the centre of the controversial contract will ever play for the club again. Geelong was slapped with a $140,000 fine for failing to inform the AFL of the concussion waiver in Jake Colajasny. He's not played at any level with the club since the story broke. And the Brisbane Lions are raring to go ahead of their qualifying final against Sydney. Co-captain Harris Andrews says they know it won't be a walk in the park.
20: Finals is a different beast and, you know, the games are obviously probably played at a bit of a higher intensity. 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
22: Scamander Beach Resort is centrally located on the beautiful east coast of Tasmania, where the beaches are pristine, the air is clean, and the views are breathtaking. Scamander Beach Resort, the place to be on the east coast. Chilli's three-day forecast.
23: It's getting to a low of 5 overnight in Lonnie tonight. For tomorrow, mostly sunny, a top of 15. Scottsdale tomorrow, showers increasing, reaching 12 as the top. St Helens tonight, dropping to 8 degrees with a mostly sunny day tomorrow.

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0: It's Will and Woody. I hope you're having a wonderful, wonderful Tuesday afternoon. Do I know it's a Tuesday afternoon? I do.
1: Baby.
0: I know it's a Tuesday afternoon. Sorry, I got a little bit lost. We've been away all weekend.
1: I know, mate.
0: Chemist Warehouse to Adventure at Warner Brothers Movie World with our 3-year-old and our 4-year-old. It was an absolute whirlwind.
1: Yeah.
0: Still coming out the other side, boys.
1: I don't know about you. Yeah, mate. I don't know which way's up, my friend. But away from the kids on the weekend, I've got beef. And maybe I'm feeling particularly frustrated about this one because we are underslept because of the weekend.
0: Mm.
1: I don't know where you're going to lie here.
0: Okay.
1: But for me, this is just the most obvious annoyance that you can go through when you're in a car.
0: Yeah.
1: And I get so pissed off.
0: Wow.
1: With this. Yeah, I've
0: strong
1: slightly
0: language from you.
1: There.
0: Dropped the P-bomb.
1: I've dropped a P-bomb there. Now you know I'm serious, Australia. I think this is so annoying that it should be made illegal. I think it almost should be seen as bad as texting and driving. That's where I'm at.
0: Okay.
1: For me,
0: yeah.
1: You know when you stop at a traffic light?
0: Yeah.
1: And then a car pulls up next to you?
0: Yeah.
1: And you know the person in that car?
0: Yeah.
1: Yeah, and you look over?
0: Yeah.
1: And you recognize that you recognize each other. To be fair, to be honest with me, I always try to keep all eyes forward. I'm like, maybe they won't see me.
0: Yeah.
1: Maybe because I do not want to have the awful interaction that happens when you are stopped at a traffic light. You know when the person winds their window down?
0: Well, winding the window down feels
1: like they all do it. And then once they've wound their window down, you're like, oh, I'm going to have to come to the party here.
0: Yeah.
1: So then you wind your window down. And then you're looking at them. You're like, what do you want to do here? What do you want to do here in this approximately 15 to 20 seconds that we've got?
0: Yeah.
1: And then often, look, the reason I'm particularly angry about this is because I pulled up next to Joe and Annalise the other night. Obviously, they wound their windows down.
0: Oh, you had a three-way.
1: No, you did. You started it.
2: Before Woody started, sorry, Joe and
0: you were three cars across, or they were in the same car?
1: They were in the same car.
0: Oh, okay.
2: We were right next to Woody, and we got to the traffic lights, and his window was already down.
1: That's fair.
0: You're rolling with the windows down, brother.
1: I like the fresh
0: air. What were you pumping?
1: What were you pumping
0: with the windows down?
1: Probably Hans Zimmer, mate.
0: Yeah.
1: Probably some classical music. I'm not doing it to show off.
0: Wow.
1: Joe, what's up?
3: You also started revving your engine.
1: That's a fine joke to do. Like, look out, we're in Fast and the Furious.
0: So you were enjoying it.
1: No, I hated it. I don't want to do the talk. I don't want to do the talk. And when the talk.
0: Did you try and talk?
1: I tried not. I was trying to rev to go over any sort of talk. You guys started talking to me.
3: Yeah, I think I gave you the scissors and I said, I'm about to chop you up.
1: Yeah. Right? Crap. Crap chat.
0: Awful
1: she's doing
0: chat.
1: And also when they
0: chop you at the scissors. I wouldn't know what that meant.
1: I didn't know what it meant. I was like, do you mean get a haircut?
0: Yeah.
1: I don't know what you're talking about. Because then you'll yell and then you start yelling, you go, what?
0: Yeah.
1: And I can't hear you.
0: Yeah.
1: And then the lights go, right?
0: Yeah.
1: And just to show how annoying this is, we've got Mark the man, Daniel, our audio producer, to put together a little bit of audio here.
0: Yeah.
1: I want to recreate for you, Will.
0: Oh yeah.
1: And Annalise. Try and pull off a good conversation while stopped at a red light. And by the way, you don't know when the green's going to come, right? Because that's the thing with this thing.
0: Okay.
1: You never know when the green's coming. So you've got to get into some sort of good conversation.
0: Okay.
1: Could be 10 seconds, could be 15 seconds.
0: Okay.
1: All right, we've got a bit of audio here. Then. All right. And you stopped and go.
0: I was really mean, Annalise.
2: Okay. Will, how good was today?
0: Yeah, really good. Are you still seeing that same guy?
2: I know. Yeah, mate, I don't know. Anyway.
1: I stand corrected. That was a perfect conversation.
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4: 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Sorry, Will, we've been keeping track.
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1: We've got more Will and Woody on the way. But don't let that stop you from catching up in the meantime. 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

0: Will and Woody, hope you've had a wonderful drive home. We're going to get out of here. Hope you guys have enjoyed as much as we are recapping the Chemist Warehouse Dad Venture, our trip to Warner Brothers Movie World with our girls over the weekend, covering off the rules that we broke while we had the girls away. The no sugar rule, the sleep rule.
1: It's very sneaky from the producer.
0: The no souvenir rule.
1: Very sneaky.
0: A lot. We broke a lot. Look, we did what we had to do to survive. Pooing on the floor, the rule.
1: We don't know who did it, by the way. We're not sure, but we know that there was a poo on the floor. I'm not sure. It could be one of the producers. Could be one of the producers. Could have been anyone. Don't you look at me.
0: I wasn't looking at you.
1: You are looking at me.
0: You didn't poo on your own hotel floor. So.
1: Well, someone did, and we're not going to name names because that would be, that. You know, it's a bit bully-y. Okay?
0: I'm not naming any names.
1: So let's not. Let's not go there.
0: I'm not.
1: Let's not go there.
0: I'm not.
1: Maybe there was a poo on the floor. Anyway, if you do want to hear all the rules that we broke on our weekend away with our girls, get on the pod.
0: Yes, that's right. And stay tuned again tomorrow for more on the Dadventure. We've got two code words we've given out so far.
1: Yes.
0: WillandWoody.com if you'd like to register. $500 cash in Chemist Warehouse cash that you guys can go and spend for everyone that can piece all the code words together. So you must go to WillandWoody.com. And then put all the code words down by the end of the week. I'll tell you what the third one is for that tomorrow. Before we go, any show notes? Oh, I've got a quick one actually for Annalise, Annalise thought 50 Cent was Tupac at one stage today. Just a quick note.
2: Yeah, I also have a note. You actually haven't said the second code word in this hour of the show.
0: Is that right? The second code word is rules.
1: Yeah.
0: Second code word is rules.
3: Whoops. Water park rules.
0: First code word was water park. Second code word was rules. Tomorrow maybe it'll be Tupac. Who knows? Annalise, you had a...
3: I had a quick follow-up. I said that a nine-sided Jeep was an heptagon. It's actually a nonagon.
0: When you say a nine-sided Jeep...
3: Did I say Jeep? I said shape.
0: A nine-sided
3: Jeep. It was my Invisalign, sorry.
0: A nine-sided Jeep.
3: A nine-sided...
0: Nine-sided Jeep.
3: Nine-sided shape...
0: Yes.
3: ...is a... Nonagon.
1: You just had to look down at Google. You worked hard to memorize it.
0: You said Neptagon.
3: I was so concentrating on the way I spoke because of my
0: Invisalign.
3: My mouth.
1: Go through the gons from 5 to 9. Go.
3: Hexagon.
1: No. Oh, pentagon.
0: Pentagon.
1: Pentagon.
3: That's what I meant. What's pentagon, hexagon, heptagon, shape? Octagon, nonagon.
0: What's a four-sided shape?
3: Square. Duh.
0: Just checking. Sure.
3: Hey.
0: Just checking. Hey, you took a poo on the floor. Oh. All right, we'll see you tomorrow.
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1: What are you doing in a couple of weeks?
2: I don't know. 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
1: Caroline, congratulations. Oh, yes, it is happening. Robbie has won the trip. Are you okay, Caroline?
3: Yeah, I'm just in shock.
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1: 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Did you steal someone's spot?
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1: What are you doing in a couple of weeks?
2: I don't know. 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
1: Robbie, we are sending you to Las Vegas. 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
1: Caroline, congratulations. Oh, yes, it is happening. Robbie has won the trip. Are you okay, Caroline?
3: Yeah, I'm just in shock.
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1: Where we can find if there is a year in the thong song somewhere there. Hey, I_Evan5. G'day, I, Evan. He's gone for a classic by the Beastie Boys. Fight for Your Right.
2: Yeah!
1: Kick it! That's a belter.
3: Yeah.
1: Great start to
3: just
1: a song.
3: Just the year at the start? Yeah, sure.
1: Just the year at the start. Yep. Oh, you're not big on that
3: I thought
1: one.
3: It was going back. Oh, no.
1: I know why we kept the audio the rest of the year. It's just the opening year.
3: Just because I haven't left
1: this
3: microphone
1: one. What's this
3: on?
1: One by TM Robinson underscore 21? Ballroom Blitz. What is this? What is this? Talk to me. There you go.
3: Good, yeah.
1: There you go. Great, yeah. Just some good ones here. All right. 13106 if you've got one. Button push it. Tommy's got one.
3: I've got one. One for the gays. It's Kylie. Slow down and dance
1: with me. That's all.
3: Yeah. Oh, yeah.
1: Nice.
3: Yeah. Sexy, yeah. Sexy, yeah.
1: Super sexy, yeah. Mm. All righty, we will...
3: What do you mean, one for the gays? I think the boys are enjoying that one too.
1: All right, 13106 5. What is the best year in music? This is round three.
3: Whoa.
1: I would love to put it down after this. I'd love to move on, but we just keep providing. There's so many.
3: Someone finish it. Give us the best year.
4: 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The three rules of comedy are repetition, repetition, and surprise.
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0: sleep when you have these two. It's Will and Woody keeping you up.
1: Things you think you'd nail but you've never done before. That's me watching the Winter Olympics at the moment, the Winter Games. And every time, I reckon I could do that.
2: Not every event.
1: Not every event.
2: Specifically the luge and the two-man luge.
1: The skeleton.
2: Sorry, it's called a skeleton, isn't it?
1: Yeah, the skeleton. Yeah.
2: And you think
1: skeleton
2: you could
1: luge.
2: You think you could curl.
1: I think anyone could curl. You can brush leaves, you can brush a girl. Sonia. Another one that I think's for me, I think a lot of people put a lot of emphasis on how good their pizza-making ability is.
2: Oh, making a pizza is easy, isn't
1: it? I think
2: it?
1: I could open a pizza restaurant, 100%. A wood-fire pizza. You know, they're like wood-fire pizza, amazing. 100%. Once you get the dough right,
3: yeah. Mm-hmm.
1: Just what do you do?
3: Yeah.
1: Slice some stuff, put it on.
3: Yep, slide it in, slide it out. That's it.
1: That's laughable.
2: Even people who think they're like very good at controlling the long pole, because you know how there's the long silver pole?
1: Yeah.
2: That's not that hard to navigate.
1: Yeah, whatever, mate. I've scooped a pool's leaves before.
2: Exactly.
1: I can... scoop of pizza.
2: Bloody oath, mate.
1: Sonia's
2: that's
1: called.
2: What they say in the biz. Sonia, what do you reckon you'd be good at without trying it?
4: I reckon I'd be great as a Prime Minister of Australia.
2: Do you really, Son?
1: What's your first
2: call of action, Son? What are you doing as Prime Minister? You're Prime Minister right now. What's the first change you're making?
4: I get rid of all the dickheads. Oops. Sorry.
2: I like it. Get rid of dickheads. I love it. That's good, Son.
1: Great. No dickhead policy.
2: Pitch
1: Very
2: that.
1: Good, Son. Agreed.
2: Pitch that.
1: What are you going to do about the unemployment rate at the moment, Sonia?
4: Unemployment. Get everyone to work on those roads that we don't have. If you get paid, you do work. Just like everybody else.
1: Love it. Love
2: Unreal.
1: It, Son. Thanks.
2: Love
1: Straight
2: it.
1: Down
2: and
1: the line.
2: Awesome.
1: Yeah.
4: And one thing that I definitely do, an education for every student in the world, whether they've got problems or they haven't got problems, everyone needs a fantastic education.
2: I do agree with that, Son.
4: That is our foundation.
1: Love
2: came
1: that,
2: home,
1: Son.
2: Came home with a bang. From kicking love out dickheads that. To everyone deserves an education.
1: Love
2: it's
1: that.
2: It's the full spectrum,
1: Work on
2: Son.
1: Those roads they need working on.
2: Bloody oath. If you get paid, you do work. That's what she said there.
1: No, that's
2: her slogan.
1: That's the whole line.
2: That's her slogan.
1: You get paid.
2: Vote one, Sonia. If you get paid, you do work.
1: That's actually what she said.
2: Yeah.
1: Now, if you get paid,
2: you do work.
1: You do work.
2: Which makes sense to me. That's just 1 + 1 = 2.
1: Hang on, can we write that down? What does that even mean?
2: Mate,
1: if you get paid, you do work.
2: Yeah, mate.
1: What is it? What like?
2: Just don't overcomplicate it. Don't overcomplicate it.
1: Oh, is in like no doll? Is that what she's saying?
2: I think she's against the doll. Yeah.
1: Is that what she was saying? She's hung up. I think she's realised that it's fraught.
2: Dave.
1: No social welfare. All right, Dave on 13165. Dave, we're talking things. Well, before we do, actually, Dave, I'll come to you at the end. Dave, something that you think that you would be good at that you've never done before.
5: G'day, boys. Congrats on little Jules, Will.
1: Thanks, Dave. Appreciate it, mate.
5: Mate, I haven't set the bar real high, guys. I think I'd be a very good postman.
2: Oh, yeah. 100%.
1: That's outrageous.
2: Anything you're worried about?
1: Gravy train, that job, isn't it?
2: Yeah.
5: Look, mate, I've got an affinity with animals. I like to chat. You know, I think it's the lowest risk. They say, you know, women like a man in uniform. So I think out of all the forces, I think post forces would be my cup of tea.
1: Yeah, mate,
5: I think I can get it right.
1: Exactly. And also, like, you're the only one in the country who's fully sanctioned to ride a motorbike on the footpath. Like,
2: oh, yeah.
1: It's an outrage.
2: Yeah, no, I love that. That's a real power play, isn't it? They don't even need to be on the footpath.
1: No, and also, like, everyone's happy when they see you as well.
2: Yeah.
1: Like, oh, great, the guy's here, you know, apart from the dog. Dave, great call. I think you'd make a great postman as well, mate. What's your day job, Dave?
5: I appreciate that.
1: What's your day
5: job? Mate, I'm in sales, so, a nice change for me, too.
1: Yeah, good. Well,
5: a bit of fresh air.
2: Yeah, mate.
1: Yep.
2: I'd take my post from you, Dave.
1: Good on you, Dave.
2: No doubt. Love to.
1: Spent far too long with Dave.
2: No doubt. Now, I'm excited to tell you something, because this is a bit of a burn on you. Now, you have paid an exorbitant amount of money to a person that you called a measurer. You did. You were getting some cabinets made and you had an expert measurer come over to your house to measure.
1: The cabinet maker, yeah. The cabinet maker, that's what they do. That's part of the job.
2: No, you said you paid a measurer. You said the measurer. Yeah. You
1: the cabinet
2: said,
1: maker.
2: You said
1: there's not a separate guy.
2: The most outrageous
1: there's
2: thing.
1: Not a separate guy.
2: The
1: cabinet maker has a measurer who comes over measures it up
2: this
1: for
2: what,
1: you.
2: That is the most outrageous thing I've ever heard.
1: No,
2: so you paid a guy to come over to your house and get out, what, a ruler
1: but he's
2: and
1: the
2: do
1: guy.
2: Some measuring.
1: What? He's the guy making the cabinet.
2: How much did you pay him?
1: He's the guy making the cabinet.
2: How much did you pay the measurer?
1: No, it wouldn't have been much. It would have been like $1,000. But that was like...
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1: If you're fresh to it, Woods, you and I are back off the trip. 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
1: 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Woody, last year we took our daughters on their very first camping trip.
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1: Okay, so really good that we heard a little bit of the rules there, Woods, because we did go in with some pretty stringent rules from our partners. There were more rules than what you've just heard there as well.
2: Yeah,
1: we were given a proper list of things that we had to do while we looked after our 3-year-old and our 4-year-old respectively.
2: Mm-hmm.
1: And little to our knowledge, the producers, who you'd think would be on our team.
2: Mm-hmm. Do you still believe that?
1: Sometimes.
2: How do you still believe that? They want us to look silly, and then apparently people listening enjoy that. It's a basic formula, but it does work. Now, they don't think we even remember the rules. As if we didn't mentally remember these things, guys. So the two that we heard in the opener there, which was great to be across again, was the no souvenirs and no sugar.
1: No souvenirs and no sugar. Okay. I know, you broke the no souvenir rule.
2: No, I did not. No, I did not. No, I did not. No, I did not. They weren't souvenirs. It was clothing.
1: What would you call
2: it was clothing.
1: I wouldn't call a stuffed Batman toy or a Batman bubble sword clothing.
2: Anyway, that's a weapon, which is really important when you're out there on the Gold Coast. No sugar. I Remy barely had any sugar.
1: You're joking, right?
2: I'm not joking.
1: You are joking.
2: I'm not joking.
1: I saw her with 3 separate ice creams.
2: She didn't have one ice cream all weekend.
1: You also broke the don't let your daughter poo on the floor in your room rule.
2: No, that was my poo. That was my poo. Excuse me? I'm just trying to defend my daughter and also trying not to break rules.
19: To be fair, that wasn't a rule.
2: Yeah, that's... Thank you, Joe.
1: No, I think that's just... That's an implied rule.
2: Thank you, Joe.
1: Wherever you go, that you don't poo on the floor in your room.
2: My beautiful little girl, I said to her, I just want to have a 5-minute shower. Can you just please let me have a shower? She was playing with a Batman sword in the room. And she obviously took that as I can't come into the bathroom at all. She had to poo, she took a poo on the floor. She figured it out. Absolute nightmare though. If you're fresh out of a shower, you got to deal with the poo on the floor. Anyway, that's the kind of weekend that we've dealt with. I can't, the other rules, we weren't allowed to say.
1: We found that out today.
2: Yeah, and we said don't put that on air, but here we are. The other one was don't say when I was your age.
1: I said that a lot.
2: Oh.
1: All right, let's go to a song.
2: Okay.
1: You guys can hear all the rules and how they were broken up next. Should be a lot of fun. A little reminder as well, if you go along to willandwoody.com, register for your chance at $500 in Chemist Warehouse cash if you get all the code words across the Dadventure. Yesterday it was water park. Today, I'll tell you what the next code word is right up next.
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0: We didn't have any lunch, though, okay?
1: How is the snow cone? Is it yummy? What flavours have you got down the bottom there?
2: Apple.
3: That's just straight syrup now. What was your rule on sugar?
4: Would you like to go get an ice cream with me?
2: Yes.
1: Because we get an ice cream, which is amazing.
4: Do you want any popcorn or anything?
5: Where? Where's the ice cream shop?
1: Right, now remember, this is a secret ice cream.
6: If Mummy asks, there was no sugar in that snow cone, yeah?
7: No saying when I was your age more than 3 times a day.
0: Hey, did you know your daddy went on this ride when he was a little boy?
2: Wow. And you were really brave?
0: I was really brave.
2: Of Batman?
0: Yeah.
8: I would actually say, when I was your age, no more than once.
6: When I was your age, we used to get straws with our snow cones.
0: That's the first time I've met Batman. Oh. I've never met Batman before.
7: No more than one souvenir.
6: Oh, you want a Batcave. You want a Batman cave.
2: And a Batman bubble.
1: Or you could get a Superman tutu.
6: Should we try and win some of these big chilies?
2: Is this a nice girl too?
6: We might be able to have a look in here for a toy if you would like a toy.
2: Yeah. Oh,
9: me too.
2: Me too.
10: Oh, God.
2: Supergirl. Supergirl. I'm in a Supergirl dress. I'm a girl and I'm a Supergirl.
7: And then bedtime does still exist, so make sure she's in bed by 7 p.m.
11: We're all going to have such a good sleep tonight.
2: What did you say?
11: I think I'm going to have a really good sleep tonight.
2: I'm not at all.
11: You're not going to sleep at all? Yes. You're going to do an all-nighter?
2: Yeah.
11: No way!
2: Yes.
11: No way. You're not going to do that?
2: Yes.
11: No way. I don't believe you. Have you done one before?
2: Yeah.
11: Whoa.
12: So you guys really were recording at all times.
13: Everything.
12: I mean, my technology's not good, but I kind of thought we were out of range. We were clear. Like we were in the clear zone. And we could get away with all this stuff.
1: Yeah, it felt like for a second there. Oh, I forget that we're getting recorded.
12: I know.
1: Jeez, I
12: know.
1: Find that souvenir. I mean, the ice cream stuff, yes, fine. There are a lot of ice creams.
12: Sure,
1: and you have to bribe. Everyone knows when you're in survival mode, fight or fight mode, you've got to get the ice cream out to get through.
12: That's right.
1: I find funniest about that was no souvenirs. Remy looked like she was the ambassador for Movie World.
12: At one stage, I was like, is she
1: getting paid to rep all that merch?
12: She's gone to Kinder today with a Batman cape on, a Batman sword that lights up and blow bubbles, and 2 Batman keychains, and a Batman doll.
14: More Will and Woody for your drive home up next. 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

0: focus on keeping your eyes open, because they have your ears covered. It's Will and Woody keeping you up.
1: Woodrow, there's, I'm back.
2: Hell yeah, you are.
1: That wasn't obvious.
2: And you're on fire.
1: You're on fire. Yeah. Thank you.
2: Your first 90's
1: been Bit nervous. Obviously, Australia's sweetheart, Sophie Monk's been filling my shoes while I've been gone on paternity leave. Thanks. A big shout out to Sophie. I apologise, everyone. It is me back in the chair. Now, it's tough.
2: It's really tough. Don't think like that.
1: It's really tough.
2: Sophie who, mate? Sophie who?
1: Sophie Monk.
2: Oh, right.
1: Australia's sweetheart.
2: Yeah,
1: she's a big deal. Yeah. Anyway, look, thanks again to Sophie. Now, I want to talk to you about this thing that I saw online, which really excited me. It was Barack Obama was getting interviewed in a podcast.
2: Uh-huh.
1: Just candidly about aliens, whether they existed.
2: Oh, yeah, this is wild. This is wild.
1: He said this.
3: Are aliens real?
4: They're real, but I haven't seen them, and they're not being kept in, what is it?
3: Area 51.
4: Area 51.
1: He basically admitted aliens exist. They found them. He's redacted it.
2: Right?
1: Yes, he's gone.
2: It's like
1: I
2: Area
1: just
2: 52, like called
1: 51.
2: 51.
1: Yeah. Yeah.
2: Called him.
1: Yeah, well, that's it.
2: Right? Like, and they were like, mate, you've secret. Overstepped. You have overstepped.
1: State secret.
2: That's mad.
1: And then he's gone into the whole explanation that, you know, solar systems are so far apart, even if they would have found us,
2: they wouldn't have traveled here yet. They wrote it for
1: it. It looked like a press release.
2: 100%.
1: Yeah.
2: It wasn't his vernacular at all. I've inspected it.
1: Yeah.
2: Area 51 meant you have to say this now. He has seen an alien.
1: So I don't know if that's true, but what I do think is really interesting, because this just really reminded me of what I think is one of the hardest things to do as a parent, which is when you say something to your children.
2: Oh, yeah.
1: And then you have to come up with a way to redact what you've said.
2: Oh, because there's a period where it's easy because they don't have a memory, really.
1: Yes.
2: You know that beautiful patch where you can say, like, we'll do it tomorrow.
1: Yeah.
2: And then you wake up and you're like, you've got no idea.
1: So true.
2: But then all of a sudden,
1: there's a day,
2: they evolve.
1: They wake up
2: and
1: they go,
2: and you're like,
1: hey, you know that thing that we said we'd do tomorrow? Tomorrow is now, mate.
2: It's the first thing they think of when they wake up.
1: It's true.
2: Like,
1: it's the first thing they say.
2: Are we in tomorrow? And you're like, yeah, of course we're in tomorrow. It's like ice creams. It's like,
1: yes. Oh. So I find this difficult.
2: Yes.
1: But I also have backbone. So essentially I'll eventually just say I can't do that. And
2: but you're a liar now.
1: Max will chuck a tantrum. I'm not lying. I'm honest. I'm just like, I can't do that. I'm sorry I said that yesterday, but I can't do it today. And as the adult in the relationship, I'm walking away from that. I know you're upset. I'm here to support your feelings. You, on the other hand, no spine.
2: No.
1: Now, I wanted to know, just from you...
2: Nah. But if I say something, I honour it, Will.
1: Because
2: where I've shown no backbone is when I say, we'll do it tomorrow. That's the pure coward
1: sometimes that's all you've got.
2: No,
1: you know when you've used all your chips, you've bribed as much as you can,
2: you've literally
1: done everything you possibly can, and then they know, they've chucked two or three tantrums, and you just get to the point where you go, you know what? We'll get the ice cream tomorrow.
2: It's future Woody's problem.
1: Yeah, and you just palm it off to yourself.
2: It's often when they suggest a game or something, it's 6:30 p.m.
1: Yeah,
2: it's bedtime. There's no way I'm playing Connect 4 with you.
1: Tomorrow.
2: Connect 4. Tomorrow morning.
1: You and me.
2: But it's way, it's just, you know, and you kind of have that moment where you like go to wake up your child and you're like, nah, they won't, there's no way they're remembering.
1: it's the first thing she says. Yeah.
2: The first thing.
1: So I wanted to know from you, what do you think has been like the worst thing that you've had to follow through on with Remy because you weren't strong enough to take it back?
2: There was a morning, and it was a cold morning, where I had to dance naked in the sprinklers in my backyard because I said I was in a weird mood, and I was like, we'll take our clothes off and we'll dance in the sprinklers.
1: You said tomorrow morning.
2: Tomorrow. Mim woke up and she was like, what am I seeing?
1: I knew it would be good. So first thing, and by the way, Remy probably wakes up at like 5:30, 6 o'clock.
2: Freezing.
1: First thing she says to you is,
2: we're dancing outside in the sprinklers. I was like, you're kidding, you remember. I tried to go, well, after breakfast, we'll wait for breakfast, dancing in the sprinklers. Like, all right, come on.
1: Why don't you just say no?
2: I said we'll do it tomorrow.
1: Wait, so Mim, was it her dancing with you or just you?
2: No, for two of us.
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1: 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Did you steal someone's spot?
2: I did.
1: What are you doing in a couple of weeks?
2: I don't know. 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
1: Robbie, we are sending you to Las Vegas.
2: No way.
1: Winner.
2: Oh, wow, that is amazing.
1: Who are we taking?
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1: Would you like to tell Caroline what has just happened?
2: We just won a trip to Las Vegas.
3: Oh, my God.
1: Caroline, congratulations. Oh, yes, it is happening. Robbie has won the trip. Are you okay, Caroline?
3: Yeah, I'm just in shock.
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1: 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This is your news now.
7: Good morning, I'm Judy Augustine. The Premier says he's written to Woolworths to express his disappointment in the supermarket's decision to stop stocking Tasmanian beef products from next year. Jeremy Rockcliffe acknowledging the anger of local producers before moving the conversation towards the Tasmanian Freight Equalisation Scheme.
8: The Woolworths did highlight the freight costs as well, and that is where the federal government needs to come in and play a role as well. Looking forward to the recommendations from the Freight Equalisation report. Yes. Frankly, it's taken far too long for the federal government to act on this issue.
7: Our state's bird flu tally is at 54 after more detections were confirmed yesterday. Jane Drew has the details.
9: The H5 strain has been detected in terns at Marawar and Acton Park and a forest raven at Triabunna. It brings the number of cases in our state to 54 since the first detection in mid-August. The Department of Natural Resources and Environment Tasmania says it will now move away from reporting on every positive result and instead focus on new locations to be hit by the deadly virus, keeping Tasmanians updated on the spread. Locals are urged to stay vigilant and continue reporting any dead or sick birds or wildlife to the Emergency Animal Disease Hotline on 1800 675 888.
7: New laws cracking down on criminals who post their misdeeds on social media are a step closer to becoming a reality. Under the proposed post and boast laws, publishing photos, videos or other posts about crimes will be treated as an aggravating factor during sentencing. A bill to introduce the new measure passed the House of Assembly yesterday evening. Attorney General Guy Barnett said there was increased harm to victims when offending content was shared online. And the Cats coach has spoken for the first time since the club's concussion saga, admitting he's unsure if the player at the centre of the controversial contract will ever play for the club again. Geelong was slapped with a $140,000 fine for failing to inform the AFL of the concussion waiver in Jake Colajasny's contract. He's not played at any level with the club since the story broke.
0: Thomas Wolfe Energy, Tasmanian based, owned and operated, specializing in environmentally conscious energy and electrical solutions. 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
10: Morning, I'm Jackie Lim. Today marks a week since Nepal's flash flood disaster, which has claimed more than 1,000 lives. 42 Australians are among those still unaccounted for. The missing include medical student Rishab Iyer and his family. Rishab's partner, Sarada, telling the ABC it's been an agonising 7 days.
11: It's been genuinely just hell for us. It's been really devastating. It's just 24/7, we're just thinking about them, thinking about ways that we can bring them home. What can we do for them? How can we help them?
10: Russia has launched a sixth straight day of attacks on Ukraine's capital. Officials say a 12-hour aerial bombardment killed at least 12 people, with residential buildings among the targets. The latest strikes come as Russian advances on the battlefield continue to stall. Ukraine has meanwhile launched drone attacks into Russia, reportedly hitting an oil port. And WA's reefs have been hit by their worst coral bleaching on record. Around 2,000 k's of the state's coastline has been damaged or destroyed.
0: It starts with a hunger for great food, beach vibes, and a happy tribe. 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
10: In sport, the AFL and NFL are heading towards a scheduling clash. The NFL is reportedly pushing to return to the MCG on the same weekend next year as its historic Melbourne debut this year. But the timing has been complicated by the 150th test between Australia and England, which has pushed the AFL season and grand final back by a week. And Alex Di Meno begins his US Open campaign today. The Aussie six seed is up against unseeded Italian Andrea Guerrieri. He's one of four Aussies in action today. That's the latest in news and sport.
0: 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Scamander Beach Resort is centrally located on the beautiful east coast of Tasmania, where the beaches are pristine, the air is clean, and the views are breathtaking. Scamander Beach Resort, the place to be on the east coast. Chile is your home.

0: Chilli. Chilli's three-day forecast.
1: 7 degrees in Launceston currently with a top of 14 on the way. A partly cloudy day with high chance of showers most likely later tonight and 30-kilometre winds coming through as well. Your Thursday is windy with showers again and a top of 15 degrees there. And then Friday with late showers and a top of 15. Scottsdale's currently sitting at 6 degrees with a top of 13. Medium chance of showers most likely this evening. 35 to 45-kilometre winds in the morning and, slightly easing off to 40 kilometres during the afternoon and evening. It's a windy day either way. Thursday, more rain continuing with a top of 13 degrees, and Friday with possible showers and a top of 13 as well. As for St Helens, it's currently sitting at 10 degrees with a top of 16 today. A partly cloudy day, slight chance of showers above the higher ground. Most likely later tonight, near zero chance elsewhere, and 35-kilometre winds during the morning. Thursday, windy with rain, top of 16, and Friday is a mostly cloudy day and a top of 16 degrees. It is currently 6 minutes past six. You're here on Chilli Breakfast with Marcus. Good morning.
2: In a world of chaos, two legendary heroes were sent to bring peace and order to the planet. But we couldn't afford them. So we're settling for the next best thing. Or what was available anyway. Nick and Marcus for breakfast on Chilli.
1: Yes, it is. Good morning, Chilli Breakfast listeners. Home of the hottest hits. You're here with Marcus and Nick is away for the week, just in case you're only just catching up now. It is happy hump day today. We've got there middle of the week and two more days to go after this one. So keep pushing through with me. It's been great thus far. We've got a bunch up on the show today, of course. We've got the spicy single to look forward to. The Daily Donut, of course. Catch up with Michelle from Village Cinemas. I've actually got a special guest caller coming on after 7 o'clock to have more of a serious conversation, but a very important conversation nonetheless. And of course, we've got some grand final listener party tickets. That's a mouthful to give away to people. We are holding the grand final listener party up at the Country Club Villas and the casino, should I say? Good start to my morning. And we got tickets for that for you and three friends to go. So if you want to get tickets to come and watch the grand final with food and drink, all on Chilli FM, listen out after the 7:30 break. I'll explain how to do that one. It's a stacked show. It's going to be fun. Stick with me, but let's get into some music now, because, of course, that's why we listen to the radio in the first place. It's not to hear some guy just rambling on the way he does. Sometimes. Anyway. Martin Garrix, Ed Sheeran, repeat it. Good morning, Chilli.

0: Chilli Breakfast, home of the hottest hits. You're here with Marcus for your Wednesday morning. Hope you're having a great start to your day. Hey, last night was a funny one because it's my last week of coaching for soccer. Last week of training, should I say. We've got our last game coming up this weekend. And I thought, wouldn't it be a treat if obviously we just won the league. Sorry, humble brag, because I'm going to talk about this for the next couple of weeks at least, or in the next, my life. And because we're leading up to this game, we do need to take it seriously, but the girls have worked so hard all year, I thought, why don't we have a fun training session? So I set up like a mini World Cup. You know, I had teams split up into Australia, Brazil, France, et cetera, et cetera. And they wore, you know, they said, are you going to wear colours to represent your country? And it'll be like a round robin thing with semi-finals and then a grand final. And it was fun. It was a lot of fun. Number one, the girls turned up to training, and to my surprise, all in costume. So they've ignored my wear your colours for your country. They've all turned up in inflatable outfits like cows, pigs, dinosaurs. I mean, that was just the inflatable costumes. And then they kind of went off and someone turned up in full scuba gear with flippers and everything. It was very fun. And it wasn't practical to play football in, but it was fun. The kicker, though, is that I'd organised our Nick, to come down because he had made a comment during the World Cup in saying that soccer looked easy or it was pathetic or, you know, players just roll around. I mean, he's not wrong in that sense. And, you know, that goalkeepers should be doing better in goals. And so I got him down to training last night and I had Nick in goalie gloves and standing in goals with 19 girls ready to go for penalty shootouts. And he found out the hard way that goalkeeping's not all that easy. I think he saved one goal, maybe two out of 19, maybe two. And when I say saved, like, I'm pretty sure they shot it up and over. So I don't think it was even Nick. We've got video footage. I had Cal from Promotions come down and film the entire experience. So we'll post that up on the socials later. It's very, very funny. And then we did a second round of penalty shootouts where Nick then had to wear a blindfold. And we put him in goals in a blindfold. And we set up a firing squad at the edge of the 18-yard box. And we all fired off our shots at him. And that made for a very fun night. At Nick's expense, which is always my favourite thing to do. So thank you, Nick, if you're listening. And I know you're not. You'd be sleeping in, you lazy bugger. But that was a fun night. That was a very, very fun night. So we will post the footage of that later. Because we all love to see Nick get embarrassed the way he did. And 80s words. There you go.
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0: 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That was Adore You, Harry Styles. The show today of all, of course, all thanks to Country Club Tasmania. Be part of the excitement over at Country Club, because between now and September 20, you could actually share in up to $1 million. Yeah, you heard that right. T's and C's do apply, so jump on to chillyfm.com.au to find out more as well. Hey, I want to chat about the Premier League, because it's obviously kicked off, and for those of you out there that are keeping tabs with the Premier League and watching and do love your football, it's been a very, very big and crazy start to it. I mean, you've obviously got Man City and Arsenal sort of sitting at the top there, which is standard. Chelsea's crept their way back after a poor season last year. But then you get the likes of the newcomers, the newly promoted teams like Hull, Ipswich and whatnot, doing okay. Coventry, obviously not. They've two losses in a row. Man United has a shocker of a start to the year, which is always fun. And, of course, Tottenham sitting at the bottom of the ladder with zero wins, minus five goal difference, just having an absolute shocker. Cannot wait to see Tottenham get relegated, or at least get nearly relegated again. My team, Everton, sitting comfortably at the moment in seventh. We've had one win, one draw, and things are getting pretty controversial when it comes to the transfer deadline window, which is coming to a close now. Deadline day is coming up, and the transfers have been wild. People have been throwing players left, right, and centre. Everton, I will speak on behalf of Everton, because we are looking good. We've just signed our poster boy, Jack Grealish. It's all happening. We're getting pen to paper for a bunch of players. There's a bit of controversy around our new American striker who's coming in. He's failed his medical, and they're negotiating a lower fee for him. But yeah, keep an eye on the Premier League. It's going to be fun. And if you're not, please do. And do you know what? I would always love a phone call. Anyone that's into the Premier League, if you follow a team, if you want to just chat about it, please give me a call on 633-15901. It's my favourite thing to talk about. My wife hates it. She wants to murder me because all I do is talk about football. And it's my new obsession. So yeah, get on to that one. If you do follow a team, unless it's Liverpool, don't call me. I don't want to hear from you. But any other team, I'd be very interested to see what your thoughts are for the season and how things are going. But keep an eye on that one. It will be very, very fun. And yeah, I think we've got a lot of newly found football fans following the World Cup as well. So this is a good entry point if you want to get into it. Pick a team. Find a reason why to do it, because once you're in, you go all in. It's addictive. I love it. Oh, yeah, football. Yeah, football.
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11: Good morning, I'm Judy Augustine. Jeremy Rockcliffe has highlighted the significance of our state's meat industry and noted the federal government's role in moderating freight costs in response to Woolworths' decision to pull Tasmanian beef from its shelves from next year. Speaking in Parliament yesterday, the Premier said he and Minister Gavin Pearce had written to the supermarket giant to express their disappointment.
12: The red meat sector is a significant contributor to our economy, to rural industry, and of course a key part of our vision to increase the value of agriculture output to $10 billion by 2050.
11: The Department of Natural Resources and Environment Tasmania says it will move away from reporting daily positive numbers of bird flu. It comes after new detections brought our state's tally to 54.
13: It doesn't make any sense to continue to report on individual numbers. We know the bird flu is here in Tasmania. We know that it's been prevalent across the northwest and the north. Now it's really just important for people to be aware of new locations where it arises.
11: Department Secretary Jason Jacoby speaking there. Those who find dead birds are urged not to touch them. They're instead encouraged to continue reporting to the Emergency Animal Disease Hotline on 1800 675 888. Posting crimes on social media could soon be considered an aggravating factor during sentencing under new laws which are now a step closer to becoming a reality. The so-called Post and Boast laws passed the House of Assembly yesterday. Attorney General Guy Barnett said the proposed laws targeted those who glorified their criminal activity online, something he said caused greater harm to victims. And there are plans for a motocross facility to be built at White Hills. The training and racing facility would utilise an existing private track on Watery Plains Road, expanding it so it could be publicly available for 20 dirt bike riders at a time. A development application is currently with the Launceston City Council.
10: 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Chilly. National. News. Now.
14: Morning, I'm Jackie Lim. Australia's in-home childcare sector has welcomed an $11 million federal government lifeline. The funding comes after warnings the sector was nearing collapse, putting around 1,000 vulnerable children at risk of losing care. More than 4,000 people remain missing after the devastating floods in Nepal, including 42 Aussies still unaccounted for. Aid agencies say it's an increasingly dire situation for survivors too. National Director of World Vision Nepal, Roslyn Gabriel, says there's a growing threat of disease.
15: Water sources have been contaminated. People who are living in the evacuation centres, it's very crowded. There are very limited sanitation facilities. In some places there's only 2 toilets and there's up to 100 people sharing this.
14: Keir Starmer says it's time to pass the baton to someone else. The former UK PM resigning as an MP.
15: And there's up to 100 people sharing this.
14: Keir Starmer says it's time to pass the baton to someone else. The former UK PM.

0: coach telling Fox while they won't be playing again this year, he's been keeping in touch regularly with the Pullman Five.
1: Oh, I speak about their welfare, how they're going, if we can support in any way. That's one thing I'll always do.
0: And team sheets for the final round of the NRL home and away season have been released. The Roosters resting 9 of their players for Friday night's blockbuster against the Bunnies. That's the latest in news and sport.
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0: Chilli's 3-day forecast.
1: Currently sitting at 8 degrees in Launceston with a top of 14 today. A partly cloudy day with a high chance of showers, most likely later tonight, and 30-kilometre winds coming through. Your Thursday is windy with showers and a top of 15 there, and Friday, a late showers and a top of 15 as well. Scottsdale is currently sitting at 6 degrees with a top of 13, a medium chance of showers this evening, 45-kilometre winds throughout the morning and easing to 40 throughout the afternoon and evening, which means they're not easing at all. Thursday, rain is kicking off with a top of 13 degrees there, and Friday, possible showers also with a top of 13, and St Helens currently sitting at 10 degrees with a top of 16 on the way. Slight chance of showers above the higher ground, most likely later tonight, and a near zero chance elsewhere. 35-kilometre winds coming through in the morning. Thursday is windy with rain and a top of 16 degrees, and Friday mostly cloudy with a top of 16 degrees. It is currently 35 minutes past 6, and it's Chilli Breakfast. Good morning.
0: 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From the revolutionary Hills Hoist to breaking the sound barrier and inventing ultrasound and boldly asking the question, why dial-up and weaken Wi-Fi? Now, prepare yourselves for the greatest discovery of all. It's Nick and Marcus for breakfast on Chilli.
1: Yes, it is. Good morning, Chilli Breakfast listeners. This is Marcus. Nick is away for the week, and I'm holding the fort while he's having a somewhat well-deserved week off. He's doing absolutely nothing, just relaxing, I guess. Hey, the show today, of course, all thanks to Tamar Marine, supporting the fishing and boating industry here in Tassie since 1979, and it's 59 to 63 Holbrook Street in Invermay, in case you're wondering where they were now. Check that one out. Hey, please do not forget to jump onto chillifm.com.au whenever you get a chance. Register your name because you could be one lucky winner every single Friday being announced to Bolter's Pizzeria for $100. All you have to do is register your name, listen out to J Harves and the Arves, and she could be calling you. Very, very important. Now, coming up on the show today, I do, of course, have the Daily Donut coming up shortly. We do have a catch-up with Michelle from Village Cinemas, and after 7 o'clock, I have a phone call with a very special guest coming on to chat about something quite important. It's a bit of a downward sort of conversation, but a very important conversation that needs to be had. And I'm very lucky enough to have this guest coming on today, which is going to be excellent. So keep an ear out for that one. But before we do all that, let's get stuck into this one, of course.
2: Let's get ready to rumble!
0: It's the Spicy Single!
3: You gotta fight!
1: That's right, this is the Spicy Single. It's all thanks to Launceston Floor World, more than just flooring, where Nick and I would put two songs head-to-head and battle it out for one to be played at the end of the show. We chuck it up on a poll on the Chilli Instagram socials, which you, the listener, can jump up on and vote for the song you want to hear the most. It's as simple as that. Because Nick is away, though, I am drawing names out of a hat. We're having plenty of people putting in their song requests through to our Chilli Facebook page with their name and their song of choice. And this week only, I'm playing it off against myself and the listeners.

So, today we have a lucky draw from the hat, and I've pulled, I don't have a surname here, but we have Emma. Now, Emma, if you are listening, this is a good song. I'm pretty impressed with this one, and I'm a little annoyed because this is a song I've had in my personal bank to play against Nick all year, and I haven't done it thus far. So you've beat me to the punch. Let's see if I can top this one today. So Emma has gone ahead and picked Opinions Won't Keep You Warm at Night by Kiss Chasey. Take a listen.

That's it. That is the Spicy Singles for your day. We have Kiss Chasey v. Muse, Emma v. Marcus. Jump up on the Chili Instagram, chuck it up on the socials, and get your votes in now. We'll hear the winner at the end of the show. That's how it works. Let's get into it now. The Fate of Ophelia, T. Swift. You're here on Chili. Hope you're having a great morning. Keep having one.

as unpredictable as four seasons in a day. This is Nick and Marcus on Chilli. Tamar Marine, supporting the fishing and boating industry here in Tassie since 1979. 50

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0: By finding a park at the LGH first go. It's Nick and Marcus on Chilli. 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

0: 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And for your Wednesday, we like to get one of these movie legends on to have a quick chat. You know who she is. It's Michelle from Village.
1: I'm just going to go watch a movie.
0: Good morning, Michelle. How are you today?
2: Yeah, I am great. What a great intro. Thank you.
0: No worries at all. We do look forward to this. And of course, Nick isn't here today. He's left me for the week. So it is you and I for this chat, but I'm always looking forward to it. So tell me, what's going on? We've got a movie out called Fall to Deadpoint. Is that right?
2: Yes, that's right.
0: Tell me about this one.
2: So it was a bit of a breakaway hit. Fall in 2022.
0: Yep.
2: And it was about two thrill-seeking rock climbing young ladies who went on an adventure to climb a TV tower. And, of course, things went all kinds of wrong, and they were stuck up there for some time and had to work through and find a way to get down. So here we come in Fall 2 this year.
0: Mm-hmm.
2: So it's the same girl from the original movie.
0: Oh, no.
2: Is trying to... Yeah. Trying to recover, you know, her bad memories and trying to get her confidence back up. And so she meets up with another friend and they decide to go to the plank walk on Mount Kwan in Thailand, which is actually in China in real life.
0: So
2: it is a real place.
0: She's gone through a traumatic experience in the first film, which is death-defying and horrendous, only to go, the best thing I can do for myself to get over that traumatic moment is to go and climb something bigger and higher this time.
2: That is right. So apparently this place is a real place, and they are sheer cliff faces over 2,000 metres high and made by the Taoist monk 700 years ago.
0: I have seen this, and it's these really rickety-looking planks that sit in the cliff face, in the wall, and you're looking down at a sheer drop from there. That's horrendous.
2: It looks terrifying. So
0: yeah.
2: If you're scared of height, this is not a great film to come and watch.
0: No,
2: unless you like being scared.
0: Is this, what is this counted? Is it classed as a thriller, would you say?
2: It's a thriller, yes.
0: Yeah, wow, okay. Well, so it's not for the faint of heart, but if you do like all those adrenaline junkies out there, if you do like to get your heart rate up, this sounds like the movie for you.
2: That's right.
0: And we've got some big anniversaries coming up as well, Michelle. So we've got the Terminator 2 Judgment Day coming back to cinemas. This is one of the greatest action films, arguably the greatest action films of all time. How are we feeling about this one?
2: I'm feeling very excited. This is James Cameron at his absolute peak in his career of making fantastic action films.
0: Yep.
2: And Arnold Schwarzenegger, Linda Hamilton. At the time, I remember there was so much buzz around Linda Hamilton's body and the muscles and the work that she had put into getting
0: Absolutely.
2: Ready for this movie.
0: Yeah.
2: And of course, Eddie Furlong comes along as the young guy to try and be saved by the Terminator.
0: That's right.
2: Who is a good Terminator this time.
0: He's the good Terminator. He's not the villain of the story this time, which was a big twist on the genre as well and huge back in its day. This is the 35th anniversary of this one. I can't believe it's been 35 years already. That's crazy.
2: I cannot either. I can remember this film opening up here. We had a fantastic pre-weekend for Terminator 2 Judgment Day, and it's just amazing to have it back on the big screen again.
0: Absolutely. And if you're not quite the action aficionado and you want to get something a little bit closer to home and a little bit more easy watching, we've got the 20th anniversary of Cars, which again, I cannot believe that's been 20 years.
2: It makes me feel really old.
0: It does.
2: Because I was pregnant with my son at the time and I was so excited to watch this or have this film come out that it'd be something that I could show to him as a young fella. So I feel really old
0: and
2: about
0: now,
2: Cars turning 20.
0: And now you can show it to him as an old fella.
2: Exactly. He's into Cars, so he's going to love it.
0: That's the best thing. Cars, an extremely popular Disney Pixar franchise in its 20th anniversary now, which is great. So get the kids along to see that one on the big screen. If they never were able to experience Cars on the big screen, this is the time to do it. And speaking of seeing something up on the big screen that you wouldn't otherwise get to, we got the 60th anniversary now of the original Adam West Batman, the movie, up on the big screen.
2: Right. So it's Father's Day this Sunday, of course.
0: Yeah.
2: So that was part of the reason we brought back Terminator. There's a really special screening on Sunday afternoon at 3:30, mm-hmm. aimed at sort of a Father's Day outing. But also Batman. This is going to be great to bring the dads to, who remembers the original movie. I also remember this original movie. I wasn't quite around. I must have watched the replay on TV.
0: Yeah,
2: from 1966 with Adam West as Batman. And this is before Batman was, you know, sort of the Dark Knight. This is sort of corny,
0: very campy.
2: Really great to see it come back and have another look at it.
0: Yeah, that's it. And you've got, like, the originals are back in there as well. Of course, you've got the Penguin, the Riddler, the Joker, Catwoman. They're all stacked in there. It is, it's all your kapows, your ka-chings, and your wazaps, all of the cartoonishness of it all. And if you want to see that on the big screen, that would be absolutely excellent to catch that. 60th anniversary of the original Batman, the movie with Adam West. And before we wrap up today, Michelle, just a quick look down at the pipeline here, but you've got some big movies on the way as well. The likes of Practical Magic 2 with the original cast back in, that's on 10th of September, is that right?
2: Yes, that's right, and we've got a special advanced screening the night before on Wednesday the 9th. That's what we call a Chicks with the Flicks event.
0: Yeah, great.
2: So get your girls together, come along, have a goes, and then sit back and enjoy the movie.
0: That's going to be massive. We'll obviously talk about that closer to the date as well, and one that I'm extremely excited for, too, in fact, I will make mention of here. You've got the Resident Evil film, the Zach Cregger's one that I've been gearing up for, 17th of September. That's going to be huge. And one that's blowing up the Looney Tunes world, and it's taking it by storm. It's 95% on Rotten Tomatoes with 500 reviews. It's Coyote versus Acme on the 17th of September as well, which is going to be massive.
2: I actually love the idea of this film because I always felt sorry for Coyote, that he was, you know, really a genius, but things just never worked out in his way. And I want to see him take on the Acme Giants and hopefully come good.
0: That's it. I think it's a live action mix between the animation and live action, much like Space Jam was. And it's almost like a courtroom drama / comedy with Will Forte and John Cena. It looks very, very funny. So lots to look forward to, Michelle. Hey, thank you so much again for catching up with me. And we'll have Nick back next week so the three of us can catch up then, all right?
2: Oh, perfect. Love it. Thank you.
0: No worries. You have a great day.
2: You too.
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7: Good morning, I'm Judy Augustine. Premier Jeremy Rockcliffe and Primary Industries Minister Gavin Pearce have written to supermarket giant Woolworths after it decided to stop stocking Tasmanian beef from next year. Mr. Rockcliffe said it had left farmers feeling angry and disappointed. He said the federal government needs to step in and provide support to reduce the cost of freight, which is something Woolworths has said has been an issue. The vaccination of orange-bellied parrots has begun in Tasmania. It comes after the state's case numbers increased to 54 yesterday.
8: Initially, we do a vaccine round of a select number of parrots, so a small cohort. That is very much about testing the vaccine in terms of the fertility impacts on the parrots. We will use that information and data over the coming months to determine how safe it is for the remaining parrots to be vaccinated, and then we follow up with a further vaccination later this year.
7: That's Department of Natural Resources and Environment Tasmania Secretary Jason Jacoby there. Council officers at the City of Launceston say there are a number of measures it takes to improve community connection and prevent antisocial and racially motivated behaviour. Councillor Susie Kai last month asked what the council could do to address recent criminal activity in Mowbray, which targeted those from culturally diverse backgrounds. In response, the officers said it was the council's role to help create connected and welcoming communities where residents felt safe, and that the prevention and enforcement of criminal activity remained a responsibility of Tasmania Police. And new laws could soon come into effect, further punishing criminals if they take to social media to post their misdeeds. The proposed post and boast laws passed Tasmania's House of Assembly yesterday. Under the changes, it would be taken into consideration as an aggravating factor if criminals bragged about their crimes online by posting photos or videos. Attorney General Guy Barnett said there was increased harm to victims when offending content was shared online.
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9: Morning, I'm Jackie Lim. Canberra is pledging $600 million to help Pacific countries tackle a surge in drug trafficking. It's in our own interest, with the focus on preventing cocaine shipments bound for Australia. A record 17 tonnes of illicit drugs have been seized in the Pacific region already this year. A milestone for Sydney's newest airport, with the first passenger plane touching down. The Jetstar flight landed at Western Sydney Airport yesterday morning, part of ongoing testing.
10: It's a Jetstar flight to the Gold Coast, so this is an important test to ensure every system works, and we're ready to go on day one.
9: Federal Transport Minister Catherine King there. Reports a former ADF combat medic has been killed fighting as a volunteer in Ukraine. His former Australian Army colleague, Federal Liberal MP Philip Thompson, says he died in action last Wednesday. And Apple officially has a new CEO. John Ternus replaces Tim Cook from today. He's been at the company since 2001.
6: Get the jump on your next project with the mighty helpful team at Mitre 10 and check Mitre 10 socials for the latest offers and updates. 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Mitre 10, Chile, your sport now.
9: In sport, the Adelaide Strikers are gaining some international star power ahead of the upcoming BBL season. Former England captain Ben Stokes has officially signed on. He last played with the Melbourne Renegades in the BBL in 2015. In the NRL, and a boost for the Panthers, with co-captain Isaiah Yeo named on the extended bench for the clash against the Tigers on Sunday. And Lachie Neal appears set to finish his AFL career in black and white. Reports suggest the Brisbane veteran has decided to join Collingwood for the 2027 season. That's the latest in news and sport.
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6: 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This world. And this. 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
12: 8 degrees in Launceston currently, with a top of 14 on the way, a partly cloudy day, high chance of showers, most likely later tonight, and 30-kilometre winds coming through. Thursday, windy with showers and a top of 15 degrees there, and Friday with late showers expected, 80% chance, and a top of 15 as well. Scottsdale with 7 degrees currently and a top of 13 on the way, a medium chance of showers this evening, 45-kilometre winds throughout the morning and 40 kilometres throughout that afternoon and evening period. Thursday with rain and a top of 13, and Friday with possible showers also with a top of 13 degrees. As for St Helens, currently sitting at 9 degrees and a top of 16 today. Slight chance of showers about the higher ground, near zero chance elsewhere, and 35 kilometre winds during the morning. Thursday, windy with rain, top of 16 degrees there, and Friday it is mostly cloudy, also with a top of 16. It is currently 10 minutes past 7. You're here on Chilli Breakfast. Good morning.
1: In a world of chaos, two legendary heroes were sent to bring peace and order to the planet. But we couldn't afford them. So we're settling for the next best thing. Or what was available anyway. It's Nick and Marcus for breakfast on Chilli.
12: Yes, it is. Good morning, Chilli Breakfast. Happy hump day. You're here with Marcus. Nick is off for the week and I'm holding the fort. And I hope you're having a wonderful start to your work day, should I say. I'm so sorry. Just if you're getting in the car and getting on with it, it's been a stacked show thus far. After the 7:30 break, I do have grand final party listener tickets. Grand final listener party. That's it. That sounds better. Grand final listener party tickets to give away. They are for you and three of your friends to come up to the country club during grand final day and spend it with Chilli FM, with food, with drink, with giveaways, with prizes, with a whole stack of things to be there on the day, and it's worth getting it. So listen out after 7:30. I'll explain how you can win those tickets. But coming up shortly, I've got a special guest caller coming on. I want to have a very serious but very important conversation. So we'll get into that one now, but let's get into some music, shall we? Can't Stop the Feeling, Justin Timberlake. You're here on Chilli. Good morning.

0: FM. Can't stop the feeling, Justin Timberlake. Hope you're having a wonderful Wednesday. The show today, of course, all thanks to Tamar Marine, supporting the fishing and boating industry here in Tassie since 1979. They have shifted over to 59 to 63 Holbrook Street in Invermay, just in case you weren't aware, so keep an eye out for that one as well. Now, I want to take the opportunity, and I'm just going to preface this by saying that when you're on radio, you get the opportunity to obviously speak your mind at times. I'm going to be very careful about how I say this, but when you spend a lot of your time looking, scouring through the news and scouring through Instagram and TikTok, and you're finding all these sort of current topics and a lot of stories, a lot of your waking time is spending perusing the news. Now, I noticed yesterday, whilst I was doing this and setting up the show for today, I saw nothing short of 8 different stories in succession about violence towards women, whether it be domestic abuse, whether it be sexual assault, whether it be anything along those lines. And it's a weird time to have an epiphany with something like this, but when you get bombarded with so many stories in quick fire like that, it seems to me that the problem with violence against women is not getting better. It is getting drastically, drastically worse. And this particular story over in Pennsylvania really caught my eye. It's a girl called Jera Joranske. She was returning home from a local bar in Pennsylvania. And the Ring camera on the front door of her home shows the footage, which has now gone viral. She's fumbling for her keys. It's roughly around midnight. She's trying to get into her home, and a man had followed her home from the bar and proceeds to walk up behind her onto the porch to, we don't know, I guess, grab her. Who knows? She sees his shadow. She turns around, catches him, screams at him, and then she proceeds to continually scream at him until he backs off and leaves. He laughs off the whole ordeal and goes away. Now, following that, I then saw another story up in Ipswich where a girl was just on the way to work in the morning and she was sexually assaulted. A guy that was also on the way to work incidentally saw her, proceeded to sexually assault the woman, and then went to work himself like it was another day. I'm going to play the audio now from this one in Pennsylvania, just so you get an idea of what we're looking at, all right?
1: Who the are you? Who the are you?
2: I'm Dad.
1: No, tell me your name, you psycho.
2: Ben.
1: Yo, I'll knife you. What the?
3: I thought of it like a bear coming after me in the woods. Be bigger than the bear.
0: Now, I know this is a little confronting for your morning radio, but the problem is that I am a male on radio who feels he has the right to speak his voice and needs to speak up, because a lot of other men need to do the same when they're given the opportunity. And what I've decided to do is go one step further. I've actually got Alison Jarman, who incidentally is my mother, but she's the domestic violence community advocate. I've got her on the line. I'm going to jump her on now. Alison, you there?
4: Hello.
0: Sorry. Bit of a long intro there, and I kept you on hold. Thank you for jumping on with me. Good morning.
4: Good morning.
0: Pretty confronting stuff, hey. And I know that this has been ongoing for a while, and it's really been playing on my mind, and it's put me in a position where I'm very aware that I have radio at my disposal, and I don't want to turn it and weaponize it necessarily, but I feel that it does give me a voice, and at times I'm really bothered by this now. And then recently you and I went and watched a show called Enough here in Launceston, which again was about violence against women, and you're leading a campaign which hopefully is going to highlight this further.
4: Look, at the end of the day, the community are in up in arms, and we need to somehow give the community permission to call things out. So I went back in the 80s, early 90s, there was this situation where we were having a lot of drink driving problems. And so we kind of gave the community permission by putting an advert out saying, don't be a dickhead, don't drink and drive, mm-hmm. I'm taking the keys off you. Mm. And it gave us all the opportunity to be able to say that. And it's now become part of our DNA. Everyone does it when they can. So I kind of took that analogy, and how can we now give people permission to call out bad behaviour, before it escalates.
0: Yep.
4: Because we're not doing enough in prevention. We've got amazing organisations out there happening for after the fact. We've got different organisations like the wonderful Laurel House in Tasmania. We've got gender equality, sexual assault support service, family violence counselling, all these different wonderful, wonderful organisations. Mm. And there's women's shelters. But at the end of the day, we're just not stopping that bad behaviour that's coming on with this kind of manpower that's going on.
0: Mm.
4: And look, it's not all men. The problem is, it's 99% of men are great out there doing the right thing and they're looking after us.
0: Yeah,
4: 100%. But there are a lot of men in the data that shows that are actually escalating this and are killing our women and hurting our children.
0: Yeah.
4: And that's not on. And the community want to do something about it. So we're thinking about doing a proposal where we get famous people that people resonate with and idolise, calling it out for what it is.
0: Yep.
4: And they've done it in the UK and it's been really successful. So we're thinking about doing that.
0: Do you have any names attached to that or anything you can talk about further with that?
4: Certainly. I've been getting permission from some wonderful people. Ben Brown, for example, has really escalated it for me. He's an Our Watch ambassador.
0: Oh, great.
4: Our Watch is another wonderful organisation. And Ben, being a footballer, an AFL footballer who's retired now, is coaching women's teams.
0: Great.
4: And he is calling it out. He's from Devonport. So he kind of gave me the inspiration.
0: Yeah.
4: Matthew Richardson has told me that he's interested in helping me. Scott Roth is telling me he's interested in helping me. David Foster is definitely wanting to help me. He's personally involved in this type of thing.
0: Yeah.
4: And he's been amazing. So certain people like that, that people could resonate with, we're asking if they could help us.
0: I mean, look,
4: I've talked to Will Smith as well.
0: Yeah, the timing couldn't be better as well with having especially AFL footballers attached to this with everything that's going on in the media and in the background as well.
4: Yeah. What's happened from there is there's been more outrage and people saying, look, it's escalating. Again, the community want to do something about it, so we're working on a proposal. I'm taking it to Canberra this month, and I've been working on it for 8 months. I've got an amazing working group behind me, and they've just been brilliant, and we've called it enough. The UK campaign that came out while I was working on this was called Enough.
0: Great.
4: Then you and I went to see that play that was brilliant, that was shown in Launceston just recently by Mudlark Theatre, the great company. And it was called Enough. I'm working on getting that to the Northwest Coast if I can. And then the other night I went and watched a documentary that Katrine Elliott put together from Arts Green Events. And it's a documentary on the fact that there are women that are being treated not just as victims but as perpetrators when they're taking things to court on men that have been violent against them. Now, we're talking about Amber Heard and Johnny Depp.
0: Yeah, yeah.
4: The case with Brittany Higgins in Australia. There was a large case in Argentina. And, I mean, when Amber Heard had to go to court, it was because Johnny Depp was suing the son for defamation on his character. And the issue was, all the people that came out wanting to support Johnny Depp, regardless of Amber Heard's proof of what had happened to her, they were supporting the man, the actor, the celebrity and the characters that he played, not the man. And she was being treated as the perpetrator. She had to prove everything on her end. He had to do not much at all. And she won. The court ruled in favour of the son.
0: Yeah, okay.
4: So it was called Silence. It was a great documentary that Katrine brought to us.
0: Yep.
4: And again, everyone should watch that too.
0: Yeah, fantastic. Look, where can people find more information on this if they need to, or who can they go to if they want to discuss it further?
4: There's some wonderful organisations out there.
0: Mm-hmm.
4: The proposal I'm working on is not ready just yet.
0: No,
4: but we're aiming to have it out for next year.
0: Yep.
4: But there are wonderful organisations like Our Watch and Full Stop. And we've got the, this is a long name, Tasmanian Family and Sexual Violence Alliance.
0: Okay. Yep.
4: Now, they are the people, if you need help, anything of this that triggers you, you can go and talk to them. They're amazing. But we're working with so many different groups. You know, I'm talking about working with AFL Tasmania, Stay Chatty, Youth Network of Tasmania, the wonderful gentleman, Will Smith, that's at JCP Youth.
0: Yep.
4: He's been incredible. There's so many wonderful organisations out there to help us.
0: Yeah.
4: But we need to stop it at the forefront.
0: Yeah, 100%. No,
4: and
0: look,
4: we want to take this to the schools.
0: Absolutely. I think that's the smartest thing to do is go to the root of the problem. Honestly, start it from when they're young and change the mentality and the mindset.
4: We've got to be able to call it out where we say, I don't want to see a nude photo of your girlfriend on your phone.
0: That's right.
4: I don't think that's right. I don't want you to go home and biff the little woman because your tea was cold last night. Mm. These things are small at the time. We need to give everybody, men and women, the opportunity to call that out before it escalates.
0: And accountability. Hey, awesome. Thank you so much for jumping on. I really appreciate it. I do have to cut it there, but... look, it's an awareness piece. It's something to look into. I feel very strongly about it, and I hope others do as well. And we'll keep pushing for it, and hopefully we can make a change sooner rather than later.
4: Thank you, and I appreciate you for bringing it up.
0: No, of course. No worries at all. Have a great day. Thanks for jumping on for me.
4: Cheers.
0: Bye.
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10: Good morning, I'm Judy Augustine. Our state's bird flu tally is at 54 after more detections were confirmed yesterday. Jane Drew has the details.
11: The H5 strain has been detected in terns at Marawar and Acton Park and a forest raven at Triabunna. It brings the number of cases in our state to 54 since the first detection in mid-August. The Department of Natural Resources and Environment Tasmania says it will now move away from reporting on every positive result and instead focus on new locations to be hit by the deadly virus, keeping Tasmanians updated on the spread. Locals are urged to stay vigilant and continue reporting any dead or sick birds or wildlife to the Emergency Animal Disease Hotline on 1800 675 888.
10: After the Launceston City Council decided it would not provide grant funding to the Tasmanian Turf Club for the Launceston Cup, there are calls for it to find other cash in the budget to sponsor the organisation. The club was overlooked for an innovation partnership grant, but Launceston Councillor Alex Britton will move a motion at tomorrow's meeting to provide

0: a one-off $20,000 contribution to support its 2026-27 events season. The funding is recommended for approval by council officers. New laws cracking down on criminals who post their misdeeds on social media are a step closer to becoming a reality. Under the proposed post and boast laws, publishing photos, videos or other posts about crimes will be treated as an aggravating factor during sentencing. A bill to introduce the measure passed the House of Assembly yesterday evening. Attorney General Guy Barnett said there was increased harm to victims when offending content was shared online. And Launceston City Mission has launched its Spring Food Drive to help those doing it tough. Tomorrow and Friday, the organisation will team up with Lions Club to collect donations of non-perishable items outside a number of supermarkets. They'll be taking things like soap, long-life milk, tinned tuna, cereal, condiments and two-minute noodles. They'll also accept donations at their headquarters at 48 Frederick Street.
1: 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Chilli. National. News. Now.
2: Morning, I'm Jackie Lim. Rescue efforts are continuing in Nepal following catastrophic flooding. National Director of World Vision Nepal, Roslyn Gabriel, says crews are trying their best, but with monsoon season underway, things are just getting harder.
3: It's still extremely difficult to get to Rasuwa, the most impacted district, the first one that the water came down. The roads, it's taking anywhere between 1.5 days to 2.5 days to get up there.
2: Australia's housing downturn is gathering pace, with the nation's biggest lender downgrading its outlook. The Commonwealth is now warning prices nationally could fall by as much as 9% before the market stabilises by mid-next year. Specsavers has been crowned the best large corporation to work for in the country. Hotel giant Hilton came in second place, followed by IT company Cisco. And WA's been hit with its worst coral bleaching ever recorded. Around 2,000 kilometres of reef is in crisis, some either damaged or wiped out.
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2: In sport, Tanasi Kokkinakis is out of the US Open before his campaign even began, the Aussie withdrawing from his first round match after suffering another injury. Christian Petrarca has now been linked to a move away from the Gold Coast Suns. He was traded to the club last year for 3 first-round draft picks. And team sheets for the final round of the NRL home and away season have been released, with Jai Arrow to skipper the Bunnies in Friday night's clash with the Chooks. It'll be his 100th game. That's the latest in news and sport.
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2: 8 degrees in Launceston currently, with a top of 14 on the way. Partly cloudy day, high chance of showers most likely later tonight, and 30-kilometre winds coming through. Thursday, we have a windy day with showers, top of 15 degrees then. Friday, with late showers again and a top of 15 degrees. Scottsdale is sitting at 7 degrees with a top of 13. Medium chance of showers most likely this evening. 45-kilometre winds throughout the morning, turning to 40 in the afternoon and evening. Thursday with rain, top of 13 degrees, and Friday with possible showers, also with a top of 13. And St Helens is currently sitting at 10 degrees with a top of 16 there. Slight chance of showers about the higher ground, most likely later tonight. Near zero chance of rain elsewhere, and 35-kilometre winds during the morning. Thursday, windy with rain with a top of 16 degrees, and Friday is a mostly cloudy day with a top of 16 degrees.
1: 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From the revolutionary Hills Hoist to breaking the sound barrier and inventing ultrasound. And boldly asking the question, why dial-up and weaken Wi-Fi? Now, prepare yourselves for the greatest discovery of all. It's Nick and Marcus for breakfast on Chilli.
2: Yes, hi, howdy ho. It is 7:44 today on your Wednesday. You're here on Chilli Breakfast, home of the hottest hits with Marcus. While Nick is away for the week, I'm holding the fort. The show today, of course, all thanks to Country Club Tasmania. Fresh seasonal Tasmanian produce, modern Australian flavours, all up to the terrace kitchen at the Country Club Tasmania. It's only 10 minutes from the Launceston CBD. Now, later on in the show, we are getting into our grand final listener party giveaway. So I've got some tickets for that for you and three friends to go up to the Country Club on grand final day. To join Chilli FM, we've got giveaways. We've got a whole bunch of stuff. I'll talk about that shortly and how you can win those tickets potentially. And after the 8 o'clock break there, I want to talk about iconic footy language and Australian language and just how we used to be. And have we lost our way with the way we talk? I miss the old 70s, 80s and 90s Australian accent. You'll hear more about that later. But now let's get into some music. We'll get some Shouse going for you. How about that? Love Tonight. And I'll catch you shortly. Chilli Breakfast. Good morning.

0: Chili Breakfast, good morning. It is Wednesday and it is your hump day and you're here with Marcus on Chili, home of the hottest hits. Just hanging out, doing my thing. The show today, of course, all thanks to Tamar Marine, supporting the fishing and boating industry here in Tassie since 1979. They have moved there over at 59 to 63 Holbrook Street in Invermay. Go and check them out if you haven't already. Now, I have a massive competition going at the moment because we have grand final on the way. It is coming up and we love a good grand final, don't we? So we've got tickets for you and three friends to come and join us up at the Country Club Casino. We're going to have food, we're going to have drinks, we're going to have prizes, giveaways. It's going to be a whole shebang of things. We're going to have some, hopefully, some like sweeps and games going. We're going to organize a whole bunch of stuff for the day. But let's get you up there and enjoy the comfort of grand final in a big, comfortable VIP group. How does that sound to you? Listen to this one.
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0: That's right. So this is how it works. I'm going to be playing a siren sound sometime throughout the show. It could be in 20 minutes. It could be in an hour. Keep an eye out for it. Keep an ear out for it. It's going to be this sound here. That's right. If you hear that obnoxious footy AFL siren, give us a call, 633-1591. It could happen after a song, it could happen during the ads. But if you hear it, give me a call. I will pick up the first caller that comes through and the tickets are yours. It is as simple as that. Listen to this one again. That's the sound you're listening for. If you want to come up to the Country Club and enjoy a grand final with us, it's going to be a heck of a day. Then listen out for that one and get your tickets. Catch you soon.
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0: Rein me in. Hey, I'm calling it. I reckon this is going to get Song of the Year, by the way. Let's see how it goes, but I'm putting in an early bid on that one. Rein me in, Sam Fender, Olivia Dean. You're here on Chilli, home of the hottest hits with Marcus for your hump day. And please jump onto chillifm.com.au to register your name because we have a massive pass to give away. That's right. It is 5 events, 1 pass and 0 missing out. We have all of the summer events, the summer pass, the summer social pass we're calling it, should I say. It gets you things like the Taz New Market. We've got the Longford Cup on New Year's Day. We've got the Taz Oaks Ladies Day. The Good Friday Lawn Party, the Launceston Cup featuring DJ Havana Brown. The list goes on. 5 events. It's going to be excellent. And if you want that pass, all you have to do is jump on to chillifm.com.au and register. That's pretty simple. Do that for yourself. Do that for your friends. Hey, I want to quickly chat to you about a dad who was on a flight out to Zhangji. It's a red-eye flight, and he's on there with his 8-month-old infant Chen. And the dad is being deemed as, like, Mr. Nice Guy, and I love what he's done here. He's actually gone on the flight with his 8-month-old, and he's pre-bought, 100, if not more, earplugs. And he's gone around to every single passenger on the plane and offered them earplugs, being that it's a red-eye flight especially, and saying, look, he's an 8-month-old, he's, like, historically and statistically, he's going to cry. He's going to be upset. Probably going to hurt his ears. If you want some earplugs, I've purchased them for you. I don't want him to disturb your flight. I think that's the nicest thing ever. I have been, and I'm sure we've all been on many, many a flight where there is some poor kid whose ears are bursting at the seams and they are in absolute agony and they are screaming the plane down. And there is no amount of music that can help drown that out. It is horrendous. I would go a screaming kid on a flight, mind you, over a kid sitting in the seat behind me kicking my seat. Now, actually, this has just made me think of this. What is the etiquette when it comes to kids or people generally just kicking your seat from behind or like putting their knee up hard up against it and pushing you forward? Like, where is the etiquette gone on planes? It's really miserable. And if you almost look like the bad person if you turn around and ask them politely to stop. You're being difficult. I don't know. It's a weird one. Anyway, hey, look, you know what? Great for you. What a nice dad. What a nice guy. A lot of the people actually declined the earplugs and said, no, thank you so much. Appreciate the offer, but we'll be okay. And yeah, that's it. We need more dads like that. Just common courtesy, common etiquette, because we understand we're all crammed into this thing like a can of sardines. Let's not make it any more miserable than it needs to be, huh? Yeah, sounds about right.
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14: Good morning, I'm Judy Augustine. The Launceston Turf Club might still receive funding from the Launceston City Council. That's after it was overlooked for an innovation partnership grant. The club, which runs the annual Launceston Cup, had requested $20,000 in funding, but it was overlooked while events like Targa Tasmania and the Australian Musical Theatre Festival were successful. At tomorrow's meeting, Councillor Alex Britton will move a motion that the Turf Club receive a one-off $20,000 sponsorship payment to support its current event season. Council officers have recommended that be approved. Meanwhile, the council has been asked what it can do to prevent racially motivated behaviour after recent incidents in Mowbray. Councillor Susie Kai asked the question last month. Council officers said prevention and enforcement of criminal activity was the responsibility of Tasmania Police, but that the councillor did undertake a number of measures to foster community connection and to create welcoming communities where residents felt safe. There are plans for a motocross facility to be built at White Hills. The training and racing facility would utilise an existing private track on Watery Plains Road, expanding it so it could be publicly available for 20 dirt bike riders at a time. A development application is currently with the council. Posting crimes on social media could soon be considered an aggravating factor during sentencing under new laws which are now a step closer to becoming a reality. The so-called post and boast laws passed the House of Assembly yesterday. Attorney General Guy Barnett said the proposed laws targeted those who glorified their criminal activity online, something he said caused greater harm to victims. And the Cats coach has spoken for the first time since the club's concussion saga, admitting he's unsure if the player at the centre of the controversial contract will ever play for the club again. Geelong was slapped with a $140,000 fine for failing to inform the AFL of the concussion waiver in Jake Colajasny's contract. He hasn't played at any level with the club since the story emerged.
15: Thomas Wolfe Energy, Tasmanian based, owned and operated, specialising in environmentally conscious energy and electrical solutions. 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
16: Morning, I'm Jackie Lim. Another three Australians have been found alive in Tibet. They've managed to make contact with family almost a week after the Nepal flooding disaster. 38 Aussies are still unaccounted for among the thousands missing. Australia's housing slump is deepening, with the Commonwealth Bank issuing a fresh warning on falling prices. The bank says values could drop up to 9% nationally. Housing Minister Claire O'Neill tells Seven the report also forecasts they'll start to bounce back eventually.
17: What that Commonwealth Bank report also shows us is that house prices will start to grow again, and CBA says that will happen at some stage next year.
16: A month after being replaced as Britain's Prime Minister, Keir Starmer is quitting politics altogether. He's planning to focus on international affairs, including defence, security, trade and technology. And a top honour for Aussie actress Naomi Watts. She's set to receive a Lifetime Achievement Award at the San Sebastian International Film Festival in Spain.
15: It starts with a hunger for great food, beach vibes and a happy tribe. Parkside Bar and Kitchen. 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
16: In sport, AFL superstar Lachie Neale is reportedly heading to Collingwood. The Brisbane midfielder is believed to have settled on a move to the Magpies for 2027, barring a late push from the Lions. And Luke Metcalf is confident he'll return to the NRL field this season. The Warriors playmaker telling Fox he remains on track for a comeback from a hamstring strain in just over 3 weeks.
18: Week 3 of the finals is what men physio's aiming for, so hopefully the boys keep winning.
16: That's the latest in news and sport.
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15: 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Scamander Beach Resort, the place to be on the east coast. Chilli is your home.

0: Chilly Chilly's 3-day forecast.
1: 10 degrees in Launceston currently with a top of 14 on the way. High chance of showers most likely later tonight and 30 kilometre winds coming through. Thursday is a windy day with showers, top of 15 degrees there, and Friday late showers and a top of 15 also. As for Scottsdale, it's currently sitting at 8 degrees with a top of 13 today. Medium chance of showers this evening, 45 kilometre winds in the morning, turning to 40 kilometres throughout the afternoon and evening. Thursday with rain at 13 degrees at the top, and Friday with possible showers also with a top of 13 there. St Helens currently sitting at 10 degrees with a top of 16. Slight chance of showers above the higher ground and a near zero chance of rain elsewhere. 35 kilometre winds coming through during the morning. Thursday windy with rain, top of 16, and Friday mostly cloudy with a top of 16 degrees also. It is currently 9 minutes past 8. You're here on Chilly Breakfast. Good morning.
0: In a world of chaos, two legendary heroes were sent to bring peace and order to the planet. But we couldn't afford them. So we're settling for the next best thing. Or what was available anyway. It's Nick and Marcus for breakfast on Chilly.
1: Yes, it is. Hi, howdy ho. Nick is away for the week, so it is Marcus here, home of the hottest hits, Chilly FM, Chilly Breakfast. You've got me, and you've got me for another couple of days. Nick will be back as of Monday. Now, the show today, of course, is all thanks to Country Club Tasmania. Be part of the excitement up there between now especially and September 20, because you could be sharing in up to $1 million. T's and C's do apply. Very, very important. Now, please keep an ear out because I do have some tickets up for grabs for the grand final listener party that we're holding up at the Country Club. You need to keep an ear out for the siren. Now, again, this is not it. I'm just telling you the sound that you need to keep an ear out for. This will be the sound. If you hear that within the next hour or so, give me a call on 6331-5901. It's going to be massive. The grand final listener party, all thanks to GWM, Spokes and George, Balls and Bumpers, and of course, the Country Club Tasmania. Keep an ear out for that. I'm going to be chatting to you shortly about an iconic footy legend and an iconic footy doco, sort of a footy doco, like an Australian doco. We'll chat about that shortly, but for now, let's get into some music.

0: J-Lo, waiting for tonight. Chilli FM, home of the hottest hits. You're here with Marcus for your Wednesday hump day. And the show today, let's start again. The show today, thanks to Tamar Marine, supporting the fishing and boating industry here in Tassie since 1979, 59 to 63 Holbrook Street in Invermay. Now, I want to chat about a documentary that has popped up. It's resurfaced, should I say, and it's resurfaced in the unlikeliest of places. There's a network in Pennsylvania. Again, actually, how weird that I've spoken about Pennsylvania twice today. But in Pennsylvania, they've got WQED, and they're airing for a limited time a documentary from back in 1986 called The Slightly Wacky Aussie Doco. And on there, we have a guy who they're interviewing an Australian guy and asking him about footy, about Aussie rules, AFL. And he's just iconic. His response to it is just fantastic. This guy just oozes charisma. But also on top of that, he's just displaying what I can only describe as the quintessential Australian accent. And I miss this accent. And you get to, look, obviously we get to regional parts of Australia and the accent still lives and breathes through some people there. And I love that. It's so endearing and it's fantastic, and it's what I think is truly special about our country. It's slowly dissipating. I feel like we're losing it a little bit. I definitely don't have it. I don't have that Ocker twang, and I wish I did. I could put it on, don't get me wrong. Like, it's a character choice. But, yeah, I'll play it for you. You'll know exactly what I'm talking about. Take a listen to this. It's the best way to describe footy.
1: Australian rules football. Well, it's the best game ever in Australia. And it's all about two teams battle out all day to see who's going to win. Yeah. What do you want to know more? It's full pace, right? The bloke's man to whitey bounces the ball. It's knocked down by a big fella. The big fella kicks the ball down to the big fella. That pack flies in the crowd. Wow! Fitzroy. And then the little man picks it up. Little man kicks down the goal. Quinlan! Wow! And the crowd roars, Fitzroy. Yeah, that's it, the Lions. And then the man goes back, he lines up the big sticks. There's two little sticks, two big sticks. He lines them up, bang, it's a goal. And that's footy. The more goals you kick, you win.
2: So who do you root for?
1: Who do I root for? Fitzroy, the mighty Lions, the flag. Next year's premiers. Now, we lost today, but next year, you always got next year.
2: Somebody told us you weren't supposed to say root, you're supposed to say barrack.
1: Yeah. In Australian, you don't root for a team, you know, you barrack for a side. You give your best, you barrack for a side. You pick a side you barrack for, you don't root for any side.
2: Why not?
1: You root for yourself.
0: You root for yourself. What an absolute legend. If you want to check out that doco, all you have to do is type it into Google, and WQED were actually is streaming it online, and you can watch that whole documentary there. It's about a trip to where is this place? I've never heard of it. The Spoleto Festival. It's a chronicled trip to Melbourne for the Spoleto Festival back in 86. So there you go. Check it out on WQED Plus, the Slightly Wacky Aussie Doco. Definitely worth the watch.
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0: 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That's Alex Warren with Passenger, and welcome back to Happy Hump Day. This is Marcus. Nick is away for the week, and I'm holding the fort, and we are in the middle of this at the moment.
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0: That's right, the grand final listener party up at the Country Club, all thanks to Balls and Bumpers, Bokes and George, Launceston GWM, and of course, the Country Club Tasmania. We have a massive prize to give away. It is one pass for you and three of your friends to come up. Drinks, food, prizes, giveaways, it's all up there, and it's going to be a great time. And we had a siren sound throughout the music just before, which we're now going to go to the phones to catch who was the first caller through on this one. Carl, please don't hang up. Have I got you, Carl? Are you there?
2: Oh, you got me, certainly.
0: I've got him. How are you, mate?
2: Not bad, mate, not bad.
0: Good. You in the middle of work? What are you doing?
2: Oh, I'm just, in the middle of work, just a loader operator in the quarry up here at Sheffield.
0: Oh, beautiful. And you're able to take some time out for a quick phone call, huh?
2: Damn right I can.
0: Damn right you can. Hey, grand final, if you were able to grab these tickets now, which I believe you've called and heard the siren, is that correct?
2: Yep, that's it.
0: Who are you going to bring with you? Three friends?
2: Well, it'd definitely be the wife, because it's my 60th on Sunday and my 30th wedding anniversary on the Monday. So.
0: Oh, either side of the grand final?
2: Yep, Sunday's my birthday and on the Monday's my 30th anniversary.
0: Oh, wow, so. That's fantastic. What
2: a
0: great time. Well, yeah, you'd get killed if you didn't bring the wife. And then you've got two other friends you can bring with you, so I'm sure they'll have to earn it. But, hey, mate, the tickets are all yours. I think that's fantastic, and well done getting through first.
2: Awesome.
0: Quick question for you. I am curious, because I'm asking everyone this one. Who do you think is actually going to make the grand final this time around?
2: Well, I'm hoping, like, buggery is the Mighty Blue Boys.
0: Are you a bagger?
2: Yeah, I'm a bagger.
0: Oh, look, honestly, I'm living vicariously through you. I'm a Richmond supporter, and I've got nothing better to do with my time. So I'm hoping the Blues do make it. I think it'll make for a bit of a fairy tale ending. It's a tough run for them. It's not going to be easy.
2: Definitely a fairy tale ending for them, but where they've come from to where they are, luck's on their side.
0: They're in scary form. I agree with you. So, hey, look, fantastic. Look, stay on the line. I'm going to grab your details, and you get to join us up at the Country Club, you and three of your friends, and I'll share a drink with you when we get there, all right?
2: Certainly, Marcus. Appreciate it.
0: No worries. Thanks for calling.
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2: Good morning, I'm Judy Augustine. New laws could soon come into effect, further punishing criminals if they take to social media to post their misdeeds. The proposed Post and Boast laws passed Tasmania's House of Assembly yesterday. Under the changes, it would be taken into consideration as an aggravating factor if criminals brag about their crimes online by posting photos or videos. Attorney General Guy Barnett said there was increased harm to victims when offending was shared online. You should start seeing election posters around Launceston. Candidates are officially allowed to have their signs on display around the city. That's as of yesterday. Launceston Mayor Matthew Garwood says he's noticed there's already a lot of signs up, amounting to what he's called a disproportionate amount of political clutter, though he says he's also a contributor. Council officers at the City of Launceston say there are a number of measures it takes to improve community connection and prevent antisocial, racially motivated behaviour. Councillor Susie Kai last month asked what the council could do to address recent criminal activity in Mowbray, which targeted those from culturally diverse backgrounds. In response, the officers said it was the council's role to help create connected and welcoming communities where residents felt safe, and that the prevention and enforcement of criminal activity remained a responsibility of Tasmania Police. And a local filmmaker and dancer says sharing her experience living with endometriosis drove her to create a film about the condition. Sophia Bender's Endo Girl is now available to stream for free on SBS On Demand. The Tasmanian says telling local stories and sharing her own struggles with the condition were the driving factors behind making the 20-minute documentary.
3: Being an individual who suffers from endometriosis myself, I just felt like when I was deciding what my next film would be many years ago when I created it, that it had to be about endometriosis.
2: 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Your national news and sport is next.
1: 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Chilly. National. News. Now.
4: Morning, I'm Jackie Lim. A positive out of Nepal this morning with three more Australians confirmed alive, but another 38 are among the thousands still unaccounted for as recovery efforts continue. National Director of World Vision Nepal, Roslyn Gabriel, says many remain fearful of further flooding.
5: Every about second day, an alert come out and people just panic and run. They are responding, but this is an ongoing trauma for them.
4: Australia is said to spend $600 million to help Pacific nations crack down on drug trafficking. The funding aims to stop more cocaine shipments reaching our shores, with a record 17 tonnes of illicit drugs already seized in the Pacific this year. Ukraine has endured another night of intense attacks with at least 12 people killed. The assault marks the sixth straight day of heavy strikes on the city, the most since the invasion began 4.5 years ago. And Specsavers has been named Australia's best large employer to work for. Hotel giant Hilton ranked second, with tech firm Cisco rounding out the top three.
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4: In sport, the Roosters are resting 9 players for their final home-and-away match on Friday night against the Bunnies. Star fullback James Tedesco is one of them, telling Nine he's happy to have a break leading into finals.
6: I think at this time of year, to be able to freshen up physically and mentally is really important, and we look to the week one of the finals.
4: And Swans coach Dean Cox says he's stayed in touch with the five players who have

0: Topped season-ending suspensions for breaching team standards. The Swans meet the Lions on Saturday in a qualifying final. That's the latest in news and sport.
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1: 11 degrees in Launceston currently with a top of 14 on the way. Partly cloudy day. High chance of showers most likely later tonight and 30-kilometre winds coming through. Thursday, windy with showers and a top of 15 degrees there. And Friday with late showers also with a top of 15. Scottsdale sitting at 9 degrees with a top of 13. Medium chance of showers and 45-kilometre winds in the morning, turning to 40-kilometre winds in the afternoon and evening. Thursday with rain and a top of 13 and Friday possible showers also with a top of 13. St Helens currently sitting at 11 degrees with a top of 16 there. Slight chance of showers above the higher ground. Near zero chance elsewhere and 35-kilometre winds during the morning. Thursday, windy with rain. Top of 16 degrees and Friday will be a mostly cloudy day and a top of 16 degrees. It is 41 minutes past 8. You're here on Chilli Breakfast. Good morning.
0: Australia. A nation built on world-changing discoveries. From the revolutionary Hills Hoist to breaking the sound barrier and inventing ultrasound. And boldly asking the question, why dial-up and weaken Wi-Fi? Now, prepare yourselves for the greatest discovery of all. It's Nick and Marcus for breakfast on Chilli.
1: Yes, hi, howdy, ho. 41 minutes past 8, Chilli Breakfast. You're here with Marcus while Nick is away for the week, holding the fort. We are catching up with Jay Harves out and about somewhere in the with some freebies. Yeah, doing a little cross there, and she's got some free stuff, and she's at a secret location where, of course, you need to keep an ear out, go and catch her, get your stuff, and say hi to her while you're there. We'll catch up with her shortly, but before we get into that, let's get into this.
2: Let's get her!
3: 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You gotta fight!
1: The spicy single, all thanks to Launceston Floor World, more than just flooring. I'm so sorry, I'm having a bit of a stumbly day today. Launceston Floor World, more than just flooring, where Nick and I would put two songs head-to-head and battle it out. But there's no Nick today, there is an Emma, and Emma has put forward Kiss Chasey's Opinions Won't Keep You Warm at Night.

That's a solid choice, Emma. I'm a little disappointed because, of course, I wanted to pick this song sometime this year, but hey, great minds think alike. Good for you. And I've decided to go with Knights of Cydonia by Muse. Yep. That's right. If you want to catch Muse or Kiss Chasey at the end of the show, jump up on the Chilli Instagram, on the socials. The poll is up. Your vote counts. Chuck it on in because we will be wrapping that up at the end of the show and seeing who the ultimate winner is. Now let's go into some Fallout Boy. How about that one? Thanks for the memories, guys. Fallout Boy, I mean. And you.

0: Thanks for the memories, Fall Out Boy. You're here on Chilli FM, home of the hottest hits with Marcus. And we have a particular person who's out and about with some freebies, and we love to catch up with this person, don't we?
1: Hey now, where's Jackie with the freebies? Tell me, cruising, got some free stuff and

0: Harvey Hoves.
1: Good morning.
0: Good morning.
1: What's going on?
0: I'm just hanging out on my lonesome again because Nick loves to take time off. I swear he just got back from Japan. Am I wrong?
1: You guys take it in turns, though, lately.
0: Yeah, it's so true.
1: From each other.
0: I took 1 week off, like I really did. This is now his third week away from
1: me.
0: Keeping tally, but...
1: No. Yeah.
0: How are you? Have you recovered fully from your massive weekend yet?
1: Well, I think I'm starting to get a bit sick, but I think the cusp of, like, you know, it could go either way, it could get worse, but I think it'll get better. I don't think we're going to go downhill.
0: Well, if you go and see J-Halves out and about this morning, give us some remedies. Let her know what the best remedy is to fight it off at the root. Like, hit it before it happens.
1: So true.
0: Or 6331-5901. Let me know. We love a good remedy.
1: Topic.
0: Yeah.
1: Yeah.
0: Hot toddies. 100%. We love a good hot toddy. Lemon, garlic, all those sort of things. Yeah.
1: That's not a bad idea. Yeah, I might have to mix one up in the kitchen at work a bit later.
0: I don't know if we should be mixing whiskey into our drinks.
1: It's fine.
0: It's not a good look.
1: Drink responsibly.
0: Where are you this morning?
1: I am out here at Vita Medical this morning. And if you need a GP, don't wait, because Vita Medical is now taking new patients. So you can book today, conveniently located at 5 Inner Street, Launceston, which is where I am. I'm out the front. You can't miss me. I'm in the bright, chilly J-Koo, and I've got some goodies with me.
0: What have you got?
1: I have got Valhalla ice cream. The sun's out. Start your morning with a bit of Valhalla ice cream. I've got a few flavours here with me. I got some chocolate, got some strawberries, so you can pick and choose which flavour you're feeling.
0: The weather is slowly warming up as well. We've got a bit of rain on the way, but like the hot weather's coming. I can feel it.
1: It definitely is. Like those temperatures are starting to get back up there, but we just gotta get past that rain that's coming. I do also have some Crips Masterloaf here with me. I got some Red Bull and some Macca's vouchers.
0: Nice one. We'll go and check out J-Halves. Go and give us some remedies. Say hi to her. And you know where to find her. No, wait, where do you find her?
1: Find me at Vita Medical right here at 5 Inner Street, Launceston.
0: Nice one. Thanks, J-Halves. Catch you soon.
1: Bye.
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0: might wrap it up. Chilli FM, home of the hottest hits with Marcus for your week. And we are at a close now. But before we do, let's wrap it up properly.
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0: The Spicy Single, all thanks to Launceston Floor World, more than just flooring, where Nick and I would put two songs head-to-head and battle it out. One gets played at the end of the show. We chuck it up on the Chilli Instagram, up on a poll for you, the listener, to vote for the ultimate winner. But because Nick isn't here, I've been drawing names out of a hat. We've been taking in your submissions on the Chilli Facebook, and please keep them coming in, because all this week I am versing the listener, and this is where it gets fun. And we're going to continue this run as well, because once Nick comes back, we're going to keep the listener viewership going. If you want to hear your song, potentially we might do a battle on a Friday where it's the listener's choice, and Nick and I will use you as our champions. We'll pull a name from the hat and we'll use your songs to verse each other as the Spicy Single. We're going to trial it for a while, see how it goes, but it's good. It's nice to hear a song you want played on the radio, and I think that's the way it should be. Today it's Emma. Emma, you've picked Kiss Chasey's Opinions Won't Keep You Warm at Night.

Good, strong choice. Kiss Chasey's opinions won't keep you warm at night, and I've gone to hopefully trump that, and I've gone with Muse's Knights of Cydonia. Take a listen.

All right, that's two songs head-to-head. Kiss Chasey v. Muse, Emma v. Marcus, but there can only be one winner. So I'm going to go now up to the Chilli Instagram. I'm going to take a quick look at our results. Oh, what am I doing? Here we go. All right, results are in front of me. What have we got? Ooh, 62% to 38%. We have a definitive winner. So let's get everything up on the sliders there. Let's get a little drum roll going. Please, Marcus. Thank you, Marcus. And winner is Kiss Chasey. I knew it was a strong choice. Hey, Emma, if you're out there, well done. You won the spicy single. You have beaten me. First person to beat me this week, in fact. Kiss Chasey's opinions won't keep you warm at night. Have a great day. Thank you so much, and I'll catch you tomorrow. Chilli.

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1: Who did your parents hook up with? Anthony.
2: Hi.
1: Your mum hooked up with someone.
2: Someone quite famous.
1: Ooh, yes, talk to me.
2: It was a gentleman called Uncle Cracker.
1: Oh, Uncle Cracker, the guy that's,
3: Follow me, yeah. Everything is all right.
2: He was in front of us, and Mum was fangirling so hard that she asked if he could, like, get a kiss on the cheek, and he goes, I can do you one better.
1: Hang on, sorry. Uncle Cracker hooked up with your mum in front of you.
2: Oh, yeah.
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12: Good morning, I'm Judy Augustine. There have been more confirmed cases of the H5 strain of bird flu at two new locations in Tasmania this morning. That includes in a sooty oyster catcher at Kelso, the first time the disease has been detected in that species. Authorities also found a crested tern at Wesley Vale in the northwest. The Department of Natural Resources and Environment Tasmania says it will no longer be providing details on every single detection, but will continue to provide updates on detections in new locations or new species. Anyone who sees dead birds should report it to the Emergency Animal Disease Hotline on 1800 675 888. Launceston Mayor Matthew Garwood says the number of election signs already being displayed around Launceston amounts to a disproportionate proportionate amount of political clutter. As of yesterday, candidates were officially allowed to put their signs up ahead of the October local government elections. But the mayor admits his own signs contributes to the overwhelming amount of political advertising. After the Launceston City Council decided it would not provide grant funding to the Tasmanian Turf Club for the Launceston Cup, there are calls for it to find other cash in the budget to sponsor the organisation. The club was overlooked for an innovation partnership grant, but Launceston councillor Alex Britton will move a motion at tomorrow's meeting to provide a one-off $20,000 contribution to support its current event season. The funding is recommended for approval by council officers. A motocross facility could be built at White Hills. An application is currently with the council for a new training and racing facility. It would utilise an existing private track on Water Plains Road and expand it. The track would be able to support 20 dirt bike riders at any given time. And Launceston City Mission has launched its spring food drive to help those doing it tough. Tomorrow and Friday, the organisation will team up with the Lions Club to collect donations of non-perishable items outside a number of supermarkets. They'll be taking things like soap, long life milk, tinned tuna, cereal, condiments and two-minute noodles.
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5: Morning, I'm Jackie Lim. DFAT says it still holds grave concerns for 38 Australians who are missing in flood-ravaged Nepal. That number has been revised down from 43 after two Aussies were tracked down yesterday and another three made contact overnight. The opposition says Australians are paying the price for a weakening housing market. It comes as the Commonwealth Bank warns home values could fall up to 9% on average before stabilising mid-next year. National Senate leader Bridget McKenzie on 7 says previous forecasts have not held up.
13: It was only 3 months ago we heard housing price growth would only decrease by 2%. And now we're seeing banks calling out that this is going to be the largest price correction in the housing market in 40 years.
5: The struggling childcare sector has been thrown a lifeline. The federal government has announced an $11 million support package for in-home childcare providers. And Dolly Parton's Hollywood Walk of Fame star has been vandalised a week on from her death. The late country singer's name has been scratched out, with crews now working to repair the damage.
11: Get the jump on your next project with the mighty helpful team at Mitre 10 and check Mitre 10 socials for the latest offers and updates. 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
14: In sport, the Crows have released a statement shooting down reports Matthew Nicks' job's on the line on Saturday night. There was talk the Adelaide coach could be sacked if the side falls to the Bulldogs in their elimination final. Former Essendon coach James Hurd telling Nine it would be a terrible move.
15: He's built a defensive profile that's the envy of most teams in the competition. He's overlaying that with some better ball movement as it stands at the moment. To sack a coach after 18 wins and 15 wins, I just think sounds absolutely ludicrous.
14: And the Adelaide Strikers have landed one of the biggest names in world cricket. Former England skipper Ben Stokes will play in this summer's Big Bash League after inking a deal with the club. He retired from international cricket back in June. That is the latest in news and sport. I'm Britt Allen.
11: 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Just one more song. So we gave you 19 extra. It's 20 songs in a row on Chile.

Everybody jumping out of their mind. Everybody going out of their skins.